0: Oh, by the way, it all started like this.
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1: Well, you know this one goes.

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I can't trust, I would risk my safety. 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And the truth is, I might go back. 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No, that's a

I've been doing alright. 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Like, look, I've been doing.

right. I can't go wrong trying to make things right. 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

0: That's this week's Rock FM Essential New Tune, The Rent. 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
1: Top of the morning, the headlines. NAPSA calls for employer compliance and Kawana stresses timely human resource case processing. The National Pension Scheme Authority Chief Executive Officer, Muyangwa Muyangwa, says there is need to strengthen mechanisms that promote compliance among employers in the country towards remittance of contributions for their workers to the authority. Mr. Muyangwa stated that NAPSA acknowledges the challenges faced by employers which affect their ability to remit contributions for their workers. He said this challenge led to the authority to give employers enough time to clear outstanding contributions before taking drastic actions. He has called for close collaboration between employers and the authority to formulate effective mechanisms of improving compliance levels in both the formal and informal sectors of the country's labor force.
0: News 360.
1: The Ministry of Information and Media Permanent Secretary, Tabo Kawana, has acknowledged the crucial role in ensuring the smooth and timely processing of human resource cases within government institutions, emphasizing that it is a duty that directly impacts the efficiency of public service. Speaking during the official swearing-in ceremony of the Human Resource Management Committee, a vital body established under the Service Commissions Act of 2016, the Permanent Secretary of the Ministry of Information and Media, Human Resource and Administrator Director, Lazarus Mulenda, and the Internal Auditor, Christine Kawe, were sworn in as chairperson and member of the HRMC, respectively. Mr. Kawana further emphasized the importance of their roles, noting that a professional and motivated civil service, coupled with prompt handling of personal matters such as staff confirmations, promotions, and separations, are key components of President Hakainde Hichilema's Grow Zambia agenda.
0: News 360.
1: For international news, we monitored the BBC.
2: President Trump has hosted the Chinese leader Xi Jinping and his wife for a state banquet at the White House, describing them as truly outstanding, amazing people. Mr. Trump acknowledged that the two countries had different systems, but said they were getting on better than ever before. Mr. Xi said in their talks on Thursday the two men had reached understanding on many issues without elaborating. Reporters from CNN and MS Now say they were denied access to the state dinner despite a judge ruling the organizations be allowed back to the White House. The Trump administration said the ruling did not mean they had free rein to cover every event. The ban on the two outlets as well as Politico was announced last week, but was overturned on constitutional grounds in a temporary judgment early on Thursday.
0: News 360.
1: The US dollar is trading at 19 kwacha, 53 ngwe. The Great British Pound is trading at 25 kwacha, 82 ngwe. The euro is trading at 22 kwacha, 19 ngwe, and the South African rand is trading at 1 kwacha, 19 ngwe. These rates are according to the Bank of Zambia. Please take note that they're indicative and may vary from bank to bank.
0: Rocking Sports.
1: Israel Sayed Abdu Fahi was sent off for a goal celebration where he appeared to use the corner flag to mimic shooting a gun inside Nations League defeat by Austria. The 20-year-old Colorado Rapids player equalized before doing the celebration, which earned him a second yellow card. Footballers' laws say a player can be booked for a goal celebration that acts in a provocative, derisory, and inflammatory way. It came in a week where Israel's actions against Gaza have made football headlines with a campaign of the Republic of Ireland to boycott their two upcoming matches. Breezy this morning, otherwise hazy sunshine. Highs will hit 28 degrees. The night will be clear with lows dropping to 14 degrees. Sunset is expected at 18:03. The headlines. NAPSA calls for employer compliance and Kawana stresses timely human resource case processing. My name is Temoni Nkata. Good morning.
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0: 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More energy than your first cup of coffee. It's not just breakfast. It's a whole vibe. TJ, Mr. Rock, and Thrill in the Morning.

L, you doing it well. That body on demon time ain't going to hell. I know you're a freak, girl, you playing it well. Put your number in my cell, let's break the spell. I'm way too invested, I manifested and made it. We toasting and taking shots, the sake is bonbon. You give me that pom-pom, the floor, you put it on. We stumping inside the party, baby, look at your body. Oh my God, I wish for a star, it fell in my lap. That's the type of I'm on, I ain't worried about the mother, cause I'm the

0: this week's Rock FM Essential New Tune, The Rent. It's been certified as a future hit right here on Lusaka's number one hit music station, Rock FM.
1: That's right. We're here for one last ride. Good morning to you, Rock Nation. How you guys doing? Thank God it's Friday. Can I get an amen? Rock Nation, a very good morning to you. You, and especially you that is tuned in right now on 96.5 Rock FM. That should be your FM dial. Everybody else as well that is tuned in and listening via audio bouquet, I'd like to welcome you to the show. If you're streaming as well, salute to you, man. Thank you for taking time to actually tune in to the very best of radio. Welcome to Jamani in the Morning, coming to you live this Friday, the September of, or rather 25th of September, right here on Rock FM. Five more days to go before we say bye-bye, September. And hello, October, officially welcoming summer and the heat. Oh boy, not looking forward to that. I hope you are alive and well, breathing, moving, smiling, and most importantly, thankful for this day, guys. Because sometimes we wake up thinking about everything that still needs to be fixed. Pause for a second. Forget the bills, the work, the relationship, the business, the plans that haven't quite worked out yet and are making you feel some type of way. Pause those. Be grateful for the most important thing, that you woke up alive today and you have another opportunity to go at it, all right? That's the most important thing. Others didn't make it. Others are right now bedridden in a hospital praying to God that they may get better. So it's always important for us not to forget and just be grateful for good health, all right? So you're here, you're breathing, and you have another day to go on. You can sort out whatever it is, man. One day at a time, really. That's what they say, right? And it actually does work. And also, while you're going at it one thing at a time, one day at a time, always ensure that there's also prayer in there. Now, as we wrap up the big week here on Tamani in the Morning on Rock FM, let's find out what Mother Nature has planned for us today. How are we expecting our weather? Lusaka, well, woke up to temperatures of 14 degrees Celsius. It's sunny. It will be hazy throughout the day with highs hitting about 28 degrees. Yeah, breezy morning this one. So if you're stepping out early, a light layer will not hurt. All right, over in Indola, sunny and warm temperatures today. Started off at 16 degrees Celsius. Will rise later to about 32 to 33 degrees Celsius. So it's going to be hot there. And also, do not forget, an overnight low of 16 degrees over on the Copper Belt. So light, clothes, sunglasses, and don't underestimate the afternoon sun, all right? You want to be prepared for that. In Solwezi, it's warm and mostly sunny. Started off with 18 degrees today. Will rise later to about 32 degrees. Light, breathable clothing is the move today. And over in Mansa, your highs will be 30 degrees. Your morning sets sail at 16 degrees. Mongo is also very hot. It will rise to about 32 degrees later. This morning, your start was 20 degrees. It looks like breathable clothes and sunglasses as well, kind of Friday in the Western Province. In Livingston, you already know how that goes. 20 degrees is what you started out with today. And it will rise to 34 degrees Celsius as the day unfolds. I spoke to a friend who is in Livingston yesterday, and they told me, look, I don't know how many bottles of water I've had today, and I'm just not feeling any different. It's getting hotter by the hour. So brace yourself if you are there, but nonetheless, do take care. Stay hydrated. Protect yourself from the sun and keep that water close. Now, Rock Nation, as we go into this Friday, we join the rest of the world in celebrating people that ensure that we are good. When we're not feeling well, we have those prescriptions, or we just want to take a quick dash to the pharmacy and check in with that BP check. And they're there to serve us, always smiling and welcoming. It's World Pharmacist Day. If you know a pharmacist today, guys, give them a call. Appreciate their work and let them know that we see them. It's also World Dream Day. And I love that one of this particular World Dream Day is, you know, it's a Friday morning. A reminder that dreams don't just belong in your head. They're supposed to become plans and actions and eventuality in reality. So whatever it is you've been skeptical about, try it. Start out small. You know what I mean? You don't have to have that big capital for you to start that dream business. All right, push it. And around the world today as well, September also does coincide with celebrations, including the Mid-Autumn Festival. In parts of Asia, the East to be specific, Chuseok in Korea, and of course, Armed Forces Day in Mozambique. So wherever you're listening from this morning, if you are in those areas, we're celebrating with you, definitely. All right, coming up on the show, we got your news headlines at 7:30. Right after that, news from the Z will be coming at 7:45. Our last doors of African news bows as we put you up to speed with the pulse of what's happening across Africa. On the other side of 8, of course, you do have your human interest stories. We're going to squeeze in the phone tap and lots more. We got to catch up with what's happening around the world. A bit of football here and there. Not much happening, but of course, qualifiers in the AFCON as well as the Nations League are still on, so we will have a brief chat about that. Most importantly, the Chipolo Polo are playing today. They take on Algeria. So let's go out there and rally in big numbers. I know they're not playing around home, but it's still cool if we support from our television sets. Yeah, grab that jersey of yours for the Chipolo Polo. Wear it with pride and let's rally behind our national team. And of course, the big one, the Battle Knockout Weekend. Myself versus Mr. Rock versus the O-Matic. Three men, three playlists, and, well, random records that we'll play for you. And you decide who you think really has it going on. All right, all that and more right here. Good morning to you, Rock Nation. Let me know where it is you're catching us live from. 0979-190-155 or 0961-762536. Welcome. Music of Slow Pop. This one is called Better Man 718.

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1: 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TJ. In the morning with Mr. Rock and Thrill.

0: An absolutely amazing record, right? That's Martin Garrix and you two, Fireflies, 7:30 on your number one hit station. We got to get into our news headlines, and on the other side of that, more hits plus news from the set.
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0: Top of the morning, the headlines. NAPSA calls for employer compliance and Kawana stresses timely human resource case processing. Rock Nation, the details of those stories coming up. 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
1: 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It's the three-way Battle Knockout weekend. It's not just music. It's a showdown.
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1: 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It's the three-way Battle Knockout weekend. Three voices, three minds, three completely different vibes. Mr. Rock, Thrillmatic, TJ. No limits, no genre restrictions. They're bringing their own selections. Any year, any sound,

0: That's right, in 2 hours, 30 minutes, that battle will be on at top of the hour 9. Join us, otherwise. Naomi, good morning to you again. Yeah, you say good morning, TJ. So I've been missing in action due to work, but I'm back now and have missed the show so much. Kindly inform me who's leading when it comes to the battle and if Mr. Rock is still on point concerning the football predictions. Also, inform Mr. Rock that it's my birthday today, so I'm still waiting for my birthday song. I will never stop asking, so he might just as well do it today. Well, if he's listening, I'm sure he's gotten your message, but nonetheless, I will pass it over when he's in the studio at 8:30. Good to have you back. And yeah, Thumatic is still leading, so that could just give you like a brief example of how the situation is. It's going to be really noisy when he gets here, as per usual, all right? The last 2 weeks, he's been reigning supreme, so let's see how that's going to go later at 9 today with today's selections in the battle. Otherwise, news from the Z this Friday, a routine night at work has ended in a tragedy for 31-year-old taxi driver by the name Abel Mwape, whose body has been found inside his car near the University of Zambia School Law. Now, Mr. Mwape reportedly left home around 22 hours on Wednesday to begin his usual taxi business, but he never returned. Mwape was found early morning yesterday, unresponsive in the driver's seat of a Toyota Ranex, registration number KAG2255, with a gunshot wound to the head. Police spokesperson Godfrey Chilabi says the matter was reported around midday at Handsworth Police Post after university security personnel discovered the body inside the vehicle. Mwape was later positively identified by his wife, while the owner of the vehicle confirmed that he had been working for him as a taxi driver. Police have since processed the scene and the body has been taken to the University Teaching Hospital mortuary, where it is awaiting post-mortem. For now, investigations are trying to piece together what happened during Mwape's final hours on the road and who was behind the fatal shooting. Police are appealing to anyone with information that could help the investigation to come forward. You can report to your nearest police station or contact police emergency lines 9010 or 9011. All right. Yeah, quite sad. I mean, that's a very disturbing and scary story. We're supposed to be feeling safe in our city. What's going on? But over also to Kabwe now, where Kabwe resident magistrate has warned of illegal entries. All right, so Sebastian Mwenya has expressed concern that illegal entry into Zambia could pose a public risk, as undocumented entrants may not undergo the required health screening at health points of screening points of entry. I beg your pardon. Now, Magistrate Mwenya said illegal immigrants could expose Zambians to contagious diseases such as Ebola, particularly in view of disease outbreak in some neighboring countries. He was speaking when he convicted 31-year-old Burundian national Duamondi Sinzinkayo for unlawfully entering and staying in Zambia without valid travel documents. Magistrate Mwenya convicted Sinzinkayo of unlawful presence in Zambia upon his admission of guilt. Sinzinkayo admitted to the charge and pleaded guilty. Brief facts before the court were that on September 10th, 2026, in Kawe District, Sinzinkayo, being a Burundian national, unlawfully entered Zambia without valid travel documents as required by law, contrary to Section 11.3, as read with Sections 52 and 56.1 of the Immigration and Deportation Act of 18 of the laws of Zambia. In passing judgment, Magistrate Mwenya found Sinzinkayo guilty and charged and fined him 4,500 kwacha, in default of which he would serve 3 months simple imprisonment. The magistrate expressed concern over the number of foreigners entering Zambia illegally from neighboring countries. Magistrate Mwenya said illegal entrants may pose a risk to Zambian citizens because they are not subjected to health screening for contagious diseases, such as Ebola, upon entering the country. In mitigation, Sinzinkayo pleaded with the court to exercise maximum leniency, stating that he was a first-time offender and had not wasted the court's time by admitting the charge. All right? That's your news from the Z this morning. Otherwise, more news will be coming your way. In a few minutes, we will be taking our last trip into Africa. so we can get up to speed with what's happening in the continent. All right, Rock Nation. Otherwise, today being a Friday, we've officially reached that beautiful part of the week where, you know, emails can be ignored. They can wait for Monday. I mean, I don't know how busy it is for you on Fridays or how urgent the email can be, but if you take my advice, that's on you. If it gets you into trouble again, that's on you. Your decisions, all right? Explanations will certainly be required, but I'll tell you this for sure. For the music, absolutely not, all right? Friday is certainly on fire. Keep it on your number one hit station, Temwani in the Morning. Let me pay some bills.
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0: Rock Nation, I take you back to 2012. Something to have you moving this morning as you go on to your first destination.

0: Rosa Allen, if you like, this code Clarity took you back to 2012, right? Some awesome memories right here on Rock FM with that particular record, man. Reminds me of the road. Was it, the start to this here Rock FM, man. Some very, very good times. All right, otherwise, we got to get into African News Buzz this Friday, the very last dose of it. You know what that means, man. We're wrapping up the week. And before we do, one last trip across the continent, from climate warning signs to voters demanding action from their leaders to billions of dollars in a major push for mining investment. Africa is moving, Africa is changing, and Africa has stories that you need to know. This is African News Buzz on Rock FM, and I am Tamon Nkata to present it.
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0: All right, let's begin with Morocco's parliamentary elections. Yeah, they've produced a new political picture, but voters are now turning their attention to what happens next. The Authenticity and Modern Party, or PAM if you like, emerged as the largest party with 97 of the 395 seats in the House of Representatives, while the National Rally of Independence came second with 66, right? But one major talking point was the turnout. Only around 38% of Morocco's 16 million registered voters participated, the lowest turnout since 2007. And following the election, voters interviewed by African News highlighted issues they want next for the government to address, including rising prices, unemployment, public health care, and the pressure on public service. The Islamist Justice and Development Party also made a significant comeback, moving from 13 seats in 2021 to 54 this time around.
3: Morocco's ruling coalition has dominated the parliamentary elections, marked by low turnout and a stronger showing from the Islamist opposition. But beyond the results, voters are focused on what comes next. Retired voter Abdelak Saidi welcomed the peaceful conduct of the election, saying polling stations were calm and free from tensions or incidents. Regarding the election, I saw this morning on social media, thank God everything went very well. Once again, the atmosphere at the polling stations was excellent, with no tension or incidents whatsoever. The center-right Authenticity and Modernity Party won 97 seats but fell short of a majority and will now need coalition partners to form the next government. For student Ziad Benaj, the results reflect voters' freedom to support the party of their choice. The results are fairly good because each citizen supported the party that suited them best, with everyone completely free to make their own choice. With turnout at just 38%, the new leadership faces a clear challenge, convincing young Moroccans that economic growth and major infrastructure projects will also translate into better public services, more jobs, and relief from the rising cost of living.
0: So the votes have been counted, the political picture is taking shape, but for many ordinary Moroccans, the message is simple. Now, show us what you can do. And from another north of Africa, we head west, where Nigeria is looking to turn its mineral wealth into bigger investment opportunity. That country and the United States have signed a framework agreement aimed at deepening American investment in Nigeria's mining sector. The agreement is signed, or rather was signed, in New York on the sidelines of the United Nations General Assembly. Nigeria's Ministry of Solid Minerals, describes the framework as a foundation for investment in the country's estimated $700 billion mineral resources. Nigeria has deposits of lithium, gold, tin, gemstones, iron ore, and phosphate, among others. But Nigeria says it does not simply want to dig up minerals and export them as raw materials. The country's mining minister, Deli Alake, says the goal is to attract investment that can support local processing, skilled jobs, stronger expertise, and opportunities for Nigerian businesses. The deal comes as the United States seeks to strengthen access to critical minerals, including lithium, which is important to battery production and the global energy transition.
2: Nigeria's Minerals Ministry said Thursday it had signed a framework deal with the United States to deepen American investment in the West African country's mining sector. The agreement was signed by Nigeria's Minister for Solid Minerals, Dele Alake, and U.S. Deputy Secretary of State Christopher Lando on Wednesday in New York on the sidelines of the U.N. General Assembly. Dele Alake said the investments would go beyond the simple export of raw materials, whose value is lower than refined end products. The Nigerian minister said the country wants more local processing, quality jobs, stronger skills, and greater opportunities for Nigerian businesses. Nigeria says its mineral resources are worth about $700 billion. Among others, the country's lithium deposits have driven foreign mining interest in the country, including from Chinese firms.
0: Moving away from the minerals and now to weather, researchers are warning that this year's powerful El Nino could offer a disturbing glimpse into the kind of hotter future the world may face. A Climate Impact Lab study estimates that, the extreme heat associated with this El Nino could contribute to as many as 451,000 additional heat-related deaths globally between June 2026 and February 2027, compared to a typical year. And Africa is expected to carry a significant share of that burden, with the Sahel region projected to experience around 66,800 additional heat-related deaths. The researchers say this year's El Nino is occurring on top of existing human-caused climate warning, making extreme heat more dangerous, particularly in poorer and already hot regions. The report points to measures including heat warming systems, cooling centers, hydration stations, and stronger protection for outdoor workers.
3: This year's powerful El Nino and the record global heat it's driving, along with severe drought, wildfires, and shrinking water supplies, could lead to nearly a 500,000 more deaths worldwide by the end of February, according to a research report released on Wednesday. The grim warning by the University of Chicago-based Climate Impact Lab says that as many as 451,000 more heat-related deaths between June and the end of February could be attributed to El Nino.
4: See, El Nino is nothing new. It's a natural phenomena, climate phenomena, that can, you know, temporarily amplify the global temperatures. But the super El Nino, which is happening now, it is occurring against the backdrop of a planet which is already warming due to, you know, human-induced climate change. And this combination can, you know, expose millions of people to dangerous heat.
3: The researchers behind the report found that the Sahel regions in Africa, countries along the semi-arid southern fringe of the Sahara Desert, is expected to be the hardest hit, with about 66,800 additional deaths caused by El Nino-driven heat. This year's powerful El Nino and the record global heat is...
0: All right, from climate warnings to political change to billions of dollars chasing Africa's mineral wealth, the continent continues to write some very, very interesting chapters. Remember, Africa isn't just a place where stories happen. Africa is the story. And here on Rock FM, we keep our eyes, ears, and minds on that continent. This has been African News Buzz for Friday, the 25th of September. I'm Tumwani Nkata. Thank you for riding with me through the stories of Africa this week. Do join me again as I return on Monday, the 28th of September. And once again, I'll plug you into the continent, bring you more African stories, more voices, more developments, and more stories shaping our continent. Until then, keep it locked. More information, more news coming your way. 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
1: 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Lusaka's official number one hit music station. This weekend, the Battle Knockout gets real. It's the three-way Battle Knockout weekend. It's not just music. It's a showdown. 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

0: 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TJ. 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
1: Top of the morning, the headlines. NAPSA calls for employer compliance and Kawana stresses timely human resource case processing. The National Pension Scheme Authority Chief Executive Officer, Muyangwa Muyangwa, says there is need to strengthen mechanisms that promote compliance among employers in the country towards remittance of contributions for their workers to the authority. Mr. Muyangwa stated that NAPSA acknowledges the challenges faced by employers which affect their ability to remit contributions for their workers. He said this challenge led to the authority to give employers enough time to clear outstanding contributions before taking drastic actions. He has called for close collaboration between employers and the authority to formulate effective mechanisms of improving compliance levels in both the formal and informal sectors of the country's labor force.
0: News 360.
1: The Ministry of Information and Media Permanent Secretary, Tabo Kawana, has acknowledged the crucial role in ensuring the smooth and timely processing of human resource cases within government institutions, emphasizing that it is a duty that directly impacts the efficiency of public service. Speaking during the official swearing-in ceremony of the Human Resource Management Committee, a vital body established under the Service Commissions Act of 2016. The Permanent Secretary of the Ministry of Information and Media, Human Resource and Administrator Director, Lazarus Mulenda, and the Internal Auditor, Christine Kawe, were sworn in as chairperson and member of the HRMC, respectively. Mr. Kawana further emphasized the importance of their roles, noting that a professional and motivated civil service, coupled with prompt handling of personal matters such as staff confirmations, promotions, and separations, are key components of President Hakainde Hichilema's Grow Zambia agenda.
0: News 360.
1: For international news, we monitored the BBC.
2: President Trump has hosted the Chinese leader Xi Jinping and his wife for a state banquet at the White House, describing them as truly outstanding, amazing people. Mr. Trump acknowledged the two countries had different systems, but said they were getting on better than ever before. Mr. Xi said in their talks on Thursday the two men had reached understanding on many issues without elaborating. Reporters from CNN and MS Now say they were denied access to the state dinner, despite a judge ruling the organizations be allowed back to the White House. The Trump administration said the ruling did not mean they had free rein to cover every event. The ban on the two outlets as well as Politico was announced last week, but was overturned on constitutional grounds in a temporary judgment early on Thursday.
0: News 360.
1: The US dollar is trading at 19 kwacha, 53 ngwe. The Great British Pound is trading at 25 kwacha, 82 ngwe. The euro is trading at 22 kwacha, 19 ngwe, and the South African rand is trading at 1 kwacha, 19 ngwe. These rates are according to the Bank of Zambia. Please take note that they're indicative and may vary from bank to bank.
0: Rocking Sports.
1: Israel Sayed Abdu Fahi was sent off for a goal celebration where he appeared to use the corner flag to mimic shooting a gun inside Nations League defeat by Austria. The 20-year-old Colorado Rapids player equalized before doing the celebration, which earned him a second yellow card. Footballers' laws say a player can be booked for a goal celebration that acts in a provocative, derisory, and inflammatory way. It came in a week where Israel's actions against Gaza have made football headlines, with a campaign of the Republic of Ireland to boycott their two upcoming matches. Breezy this morning, otherwise hazy sunshine. Highs will hit 28 degrees. The night will be clear with lows dropping to 14 degrees. Sunset is expected at 18:03. The headlines. NAPSA calls for employer compliance and Kawana stresses timely human resource case processing. My name is Temoni Nkata. Good morning.
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0: That's this week's Rock FM Essential New Tune, The Rent. 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
1: Yeah. Ice.

0: for real. And this time, ask me to dig deep, I'll gladly explain it. Yeah. Ice.
1: Don't make them cry, that's music of Drake. Before that, Hago, French, Montana, and David Guetta, Shine.
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1: It's 8:23 on Rock FM. Good morning to you, Tamani in the morning. All right, so Friday has one job for you, Rock Nation. One job, but only one job. All right, get you from I'm tired due to the hectic week you've had to where we're going tonight. Oh, you know, get in the mood for some jiving. All right, we'll be bringing you that party right at 9 once we get into the Battle Knockout weekend. We're almost there, so hold your horses. And yeah, that's yours to enjoy. Otherwise, a human interest story this morning. A woman, 87, evicted from her home of 71 years, prompting nearly 10,000 people to protest in the streets. She says, "I don't want to leave." Yeah. So what happens when you leave in an area, right? The same apartment since you were 17 years old. Not the easiest of places to live because obviously there's memories attached to this. It's become sentimental and it means so much to you, right? Yeah. So Maria Del Carmen, or Mari Carmen as she's known as Baca, is 87 years old and had lived in the same apartment in Madrid's Retiro district since 1956. She moved there when she was just 17 years old. On Wednesday, September 23rd, police finally carried out her eviction, the fourth attempt to remove her from the apartment. When she was taken out, she was carried away on a stretcher and taken to hospital. Her words before the eviction, rather, became the emotional center of the story. She said, "I've lived here for 71 years, and I don't want to leave." Now, the apartment was originally covered by an old-style rent-controlled tenancy dating back to 1956. The contract was originally signed by her father, later transferred to her mother, and eventually to Mari Carmen after her mother's death. The property was subsequently acquired by Urban Gestion, a real estate investment company. The company challenged Mari Carmen's right to remain under the old tenancy agreement and sought to end the contract. Now, reports say the rent issue became particularly significant, with the property seeking to increase monthly payment from roughly £500 to about £2,650. Woo. That's a drastic increment. But going by the years that she's been there, you kind of understand that over time, you know, the place will, you know, increase in value, right? There was a lengthy legal battle to this. Carmen initially won at one stage of the proceedings, but the decision was later overturned, and Spain's Supreme Court ultimately sided with the property owner, allowing for the eviction to proceed. Now, most importantly, well, this isn't simply a case of someone being thrown out without a court process. There was a legal dispute lasting years, and the courts immediately ruled in favor of the property owner, right? But was there an extraordinary effort to stop it? This is where the story becomes international news, I guess. Housing activists, neighbors, and supporters had repeatedly tried to prevent this eviction. Her lawyer also attempted to negotiate additional time. According to Reuters reports, an anonymous person even offered to cover the difference between what Marikin had been paying and much higher rent being demanded. Her lawyer said the landlord nevertheless did not agree to a new lease. All right, there was also another remarkable development. The UN Committee of Economic, Social and Cultural Rights had called on Spain to stop the eviction and ensure that Carmen had access to adequate housing. So that intervention did not stop the court-ordered eviction. Now, let's be fair for a second here. Yes, somebody decides, "I'm going to bridge the gap and I will pay the difference." But over time, don't you also think that the property owners are probably thinking, you know, so much time has passed, it's time for us to upgrade this place, put it up to standard with the times of now, right? I'd like to think that, I hope that is the reason why, or at least one of the reasons why they could have refused, because if it's somebody that's bridging the gap and she's able to pay that £2,650, I don't see reason why she should be evicted. Doesn't make sense. But anyway, around 10,000 people demonstrated, according to the Spanish delegation in Madrid. The demonstration was organized by the Madrid Tenants Union and gradually became dramatic during the day. There were also demonstrations in other Spanish cities, including Barcelona, Seville, Valencia, Malaga, and others. Protesters shouted, "We are all Maricarmen," and "The penthouse for Maricarmen." Yeah. The second slogan relates to a separate controversy, including 6.3 million luxury penthouse acquired by the Madrid regional government. So protesters argued that the property should instead be made available to Maricarmen. Guess we need to dig deeper just to find out what the property owners have in store or what their plans are. But yeah, some of the things that are happening in the world today. It's 8:27. In 3 minutes, we'll be getting into your news 360. On the other side of that, we got your phone tap plus more. All right, keep it locked. Up next, music of Janae Aiko. Kendrick Lamar is called So Good. It's one of those feel-good songs for a Friday. Yours to enjoy. Good morning.

0: Top of the morning, the headlines. NAPSA calls for employer compliance and Kawana stresses timely human resource case processing.
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2: This weekend, the Battle Knockout gets real. 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It's a showdown. Showdown. Showdown. It's the three-way Battle Knockout weekend. Three voices, three minds, three completely different vibes. Mr. Rock, Thrillmatic, TJ. 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

0: 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All right, 8:34. Mr. Rock just joined me. Good morning to you, sir. How are you doing?
1: I'm good.
0: All right.
1: Better than the Sugar Man.
0: Yeah, sad. Sugar Man is down. Yeah, we said this last week. He's been on a roll.
1: Yeah.
0: Going on and on about, oh, yeah, himself. You know. Yeah, I'm a tough guy.
1: Yeah. Man, shame.
0: Yeah, I bet the guys were just like, all right.
1: It's a shame.
0: Yeah. Get well.
1: Yeah, get well soon, Sugar Man.
0: Today, there's somebody.
1: Yeah, shame. Rock Nation.
0: Yeah, so
1: it would be a peaceful battle.
0: Yep.
1: Yeah, yeah.
0: Noiseless.
1: We'll just
0: battle.
1: Be like,
0: enjoy the music.
1: Yeah, it'll just be smooth. When someone wins, they just move on.
0: Yeah.
1: Yeah, no screams, no.
0: No, but really, you do get well soon, Thrill. All right. Otherwise, we'll be getting into our phone tap for Friday. We also have our football talk that Chipolo Polo are playing today.
1: Yeah!
0: Yeah! No, you didn't, Mr. Rock.
1: I tried to hype myself up, then I remember this Chipolo Polo.
0: But you know that, do you ever get that feeling? I get that a lot with United, where you support a club that constantly disappoints you, but you just can't detach. It's like, it's just there. It's within you. You can't help it.
1: Yeah, I used to go through that in the 2015, 16, 17s with Liverpool.
0: Yeah?
1: Mm-hmm. So, yeah, I understand.
0: But look, we should be,
1: you know,
0: out
1: here, but you know what,
0: urging people to still believe,
1: yeah, but
0: in
1: you
0: the
1: see,
0: national team.
1: When we're going through that horrible period with Liverpool.
0: Yeah.
1: And then Jurgen Klopp came in 2015.
0: Yeah.
1: And then the whole fan base was excited.
0: Mm-hmm.
1: Even like it took 2 years for things to start normalizing, right?
0: Yeah.
1: At least you knew that, okay, it's Jurgen Klopp.
0: What are you saying?
1: You know what I'm saying. At least you know that, like, okay.
0: Yeah, it's Chicken Joy.
1: Nah, you know. Nah, yeah, you know. You know, at least if there was something like to grasp onto, you know what I mean? Like, you know, at least, you know.
0: That's not
1: you
0: fair,
1: kick
0: though.
1: It.
0: No, but see what the man's got in store. What would you and brother?
1: Oh, we will see. Don't you worry.
0: A man with a white shirt opposed to a man with a pot belly sticking out his Zambian jersey?
1: We'll certainly see. I can tell you that.
0: Rock Nation, not to burst your bubble, if you're looking forward to the Zambia versus
1: No, absolutely.
0: Game,
1: rock your shirt.
0: I
1: watch
0: mean,
1: the game.
0: You should believe. Yeah.
1: Believe in?
0: In them.
1: No, I won't go as far as that, but yeah. I'd say watch.
0: Have some hope.
1: Support. Don't stop supporting.
0: Yeah.
1: We've got Togo next week.
0: Yeah.
1: I think on Tuesday.
0: That's an easier fixture compared to this
1: In theory, right. Yes.
0: Yeah.
1: On paper, it should be an easier fixture. If the boys came out with a point out of that side,
0: mm-hmm.
1: That would be fantastic.
0: At the most, yeah. That would
1: be fantastic.
0: Too much.
1: No, I mean, listen, the theory, mm-hmm. or the principle of qualifying for AFCON has always been win all your home games,
0: yeah,
1: and pick up a draw or two on the road.
0: Mm-hmm.
1: Then you guarantee qualification.
0: I don't even know who's in the squad right now. Like back in the day, would have, oh yeah, because this guy is there.
1: Yeah, listen, even back in the day, would have even got a football expert to come give us their views. No, even the football experts are scampering.
0: It's okay. No.
1: I have to cut my nails. I'm busy.
0: Maybe they will shock us.
1: Well, right? I would be the happiest dude. Trust me. Any positive result, I'll be happy. I've said this 1,000 times.
0: I do not
1: support the Chipolo Polo. I support them.
0: It would be unacceptable for them not to qualify to the AFCON again. Majid Zambo wa Chama Mbama.
1: Didn't they qualify last time?
0: They did qualify.
1: Yeah, so I think they qualify.
0: I hope they do.
1: With Togo and Burundi.
0: We already did qualify?
1: No, I think they will. In that group, I think they will.
0: These days, Mr. Rock, with Togo and Burundi, I hope we're not going to be the whipping boys. Well, everybody,
1: listen, Patson is in Germany. Maybe he's got new fire under his... let's see. Fashion is building flats left, right, and center. Maybe he'll be fired up, you know. So I don't know, man.
0: The man is more focused on real estate than kicking the ball.
1: The man is full on apartments, man.
0: Oh, wow.
1: Play those from Akula in Saudi Arabia. Yeah. Get paid, come and build from apartments.
0: Look, the man plays with the goats.
1: Yeah, okay? The old goat. You know? Did you see his miss yesterday?
0: I saw it.
1: Oh, Lord.
0: And as usual, nothing different. He kept on complaining. Best of all to me. You know what? I don't know who his advisors are, but I think there should be a time when...
1: No,
0: you
1: I blame the Portuguese Football Association.
0: Yeah, stop it. Because you can see it, the other guys are clearly trying to frustrate him. That's a signal. Like, dude, we don't want you in the team. How much more signal do you need?
1: Yeah.
0: It's sad.
1: Anyway, maybe he wants to play in the Euros. I'm sure he wants to play in the Euros.
0: I feel for them.
1: Which are what, 2 years away?
0: It'll be a 10-man squad.
1: Let's see what the boys do today.
0: Yeah, let's wait and see. I don't even know what time that game is.
1: It's at 9 o'clock.
0: Oh, okay.
1: I care enough to know the time.
0: Mm-hmm.
1: Yeah.
0: I'll be getting my beauty sleep on. Catch the results on the flip side. Otherwise, it's 8:40. Let's pay some bills. And then when we're back, somebody's complaining about media coverage after banning people.
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0: That's right. Happy Friday to you, Rock Nation. Tamani and Mr. Rock. Listen, okay, in all fairness, right, what's your expectation? Text us. Do you think Zambia will carry the day today? 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Now, DJT is angry at major U.S. television networks because they did not provide usual live coverage at his White House welcome for Chinese President Xi Jinping on Thursday.
1: Yeah.
0: I don't get it. I thought you were pushing your... What is it called then? Truth Social TV? Or is it Trump TV?
1: No, Trump TV is not going to cover it. Listen, that's a YouTube channel. You don't get two Americans through a YouTube channel. You get through the networks.
0: Yeah.
1: Right. He's put out all the stops. Yesterday it went back and forth. I think we talked about the fact that he won't follow the order.
0: Mm-hmm.
1: Right?
0: Yeah.
1: Then the three networks had to go back again.
0: To protest.
1: And then they allowed them into the White House. But then they told them, hey, the dinner is private. So you can't come to the dinner.
0: What?
1: This is not part of the agreement. You can. So the three networks are not allowed to cover the dinner.
0: And then when they don't cover it, you're angry?
1: So, yeah, but you know, it's him, man. He's talking about how beautiful his helipad is. He says for 30 years. I wish we had that clip. For 30 years, they've been wanting to do this.
0: Yeah.
1: The Chinese are saying this is the most beautiful helipad they've ever seen. He literally said that. They were asking him, how did your meeting go? What did you discuss? No, a lot of things. I won't go into details. But they definitely like the helipad. They said the way, even the pilots said this is the best place for them to land. They don't like landing on the grass.
0: Oh, wow.
1: Like what? What are you talking about? The second most powerful man on paper, probably the most powerful man in the world, comes to visit you.
0: And only
1: what you're feeding the press is the helipad.
0: The helipad.
1: And how beautiful it is. And now for 30 years I've been trying to do it and they couldn't get it done and he's got it done.
0: You're the man, DJ.
1: Like, wow. You know what I mean? Like, there's a war in Iran. There's a fuel crisis looming.
0: All those things can wait.
1: Yeah, but there's a gorgeous helipad, man. Yeah. Like, hey, even when the pilot lands there, it's nice.
0: He's going to be watching. Take walks around it. Like, appreciate it.
1: Oh, man. It's just... Yeah, that's what...
0: It's total confusion.
1: You see, the thing is, he's got the helipad thing. He's got the ballroom that he's talking
0: about. Yeah.
1: There's the arc or arch, depending on where you come from.
0: Yeah.
1: That he's building or wants to build. Like, he's so focused on these things. And he wants the press to be covering those things.
0: Mm.
1: There's real issues around the inflation. There's real things around fuel and the war.
0: Yeah.
1: When they cover those things, he's getting irritated. When they cover the polls where they're saying his Republican candidates are distancing themselves 40 days before the elections because they are worried that associating themselves to Trump is hurting them in their campaigns.
0: Ah, that's crazy.
1: You see, that's just insane. Like, it's reaching that point where, like, they're even saying, no, don't come campaign for me.
0: I'll do it myself.
1: I'm safer doing myself because you coming inside, actually, you're going to kill me.
0: Oh, no.
1: You know, and this is where Republicans are strong.
0: Yeah.
1: You know, you're talking about Nebraska, Idaho, Texas. These are like Alaska. Those are Republican through and through.
0: Yeah.
1: Now you've got situations where, like, independents and Democrats could swing those states. And it's just going to be a disaster if they lose the Senate. You know, so it's... Yeah, it's no wonder he's kind of all over the place and is lashing out at the media and
0: No, it's a complete mess for the man.
1: Listen, he's fighting the wrong people. The media can finish you and make you.
0: Yeah,
1: they made him. Fox News made him.
0: Yeah.
1: Fox News is the most popular news channel in America, and it made him.
0: Yeah,
1: and they can easily finish him off because, like everything else, media sway is our way of thinking.
0: True.
1: So the moment Fox turns against him, then he's literally got small things like Newsmax and CPN, whatever it is, small channels that just don't have the base to carry his message. You know, so he's in a tough spot.
0: Tough spot indeed,
1: tough spot
0: for DJT. But otherwise, good morning to you, Mwinga from Kabarana. It says, I think as for me, I'm behind the boys now that the team selections sometimes are poor. All in all, I'm expecting a draw. That's my prediction. All right. Thank you, Mwinga. We appreciate that. All right. Football talk will be coming up. Continue sending us that message. What do you think about this evening's match? The Chipolo Polo are playing the AFCON 2027 qualifier against Algeria.
1: I would love to go watch that AFCON. So I hope the boys make it. I think East Africa is very easy to get to.
0: Okay.
1: We have flights into all three host nations.
0: Okay.
1: So
0: I don't even know who's hosting it again.
1: It's Tanzania, Uganda, and and Kenya.
0: Oh yeah, just Paneba.
1: Yeah.
0: Yeah, we could go there, right?
1: So no. No. that's not the idea.
0: Okay.
1: I love Chipolo Polo, but not that much. Not on Tazara.
0: No, I really hope, honestly, I know it sounds like we're making fun of them, but I hope...
1: Now, listen, we want a positive result. Yes. You know what I mean? And
0: deep down in our hearts of hearts, we all want Zambia to win.
1: Of course we do. It's just that we shield ourselves from heartbreak by kind of... preparing ourselves, like, hey man,
0: true.
1: You know what I mean?
0: Guy says Zambia play. For the sake of my health, I'll wait for the results.
1: It's better because you can fail to sleep, right?
0: Yeah,
1: and it's a Friday.
0: Yeah, I mean, you might spike your sugar.
1: Yeah. You know what I mean? Like, from nowhere.
0: But yeah. Anyway, let's get into our phone tap for Friday, and then we get into football talk quickly as we pave way for the Battle Knockout Weekend that's coming right up to 9. It's called Empathy Training. Yeah, that's coming up next. Keep it locked.
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5: Hello?
6: Hi, this is Aziz. Z's an easy. Good morning. I'm calling from Cable. Is this Jillian?
5: It is.
6: Hi, Jillian. We received your customer request.
5: Oh, yeah.
6: Great. Well, we just wanted to make sure that we have you on the phone so that we can process this correctly.
5: Thank you. Yeah, no problem.
6: Perfect. So, first thing that I need from you is... What? Oh, no. Not now. Oh, my gosh.
5: What is that? What's happening?
6: I'm so sorry. This has nothing to do with you. It's just the company needs me to complete my customer service empathy training. And I've already missed it twice, so now the computer's locking me out. Would it be okay if you just hung on the line really quick while I do this? I promise it'll be fast. Thank you. You're so nice.
5: Mm-hmm.
6: Okay, let me start the program. Engage empathy training.
7: Question 8. When dealing with a difficult customer and you haven't had your coffee yet, should you A. listen and tell them you understand their frustration. Mm-hmm. B. Show empathy and say you've been there before and you'll work through this together. Or C. loudly interrupt and blame the customer for wasting your time.
5: What?
7: That is incorrect. Options A or B would have been acceptable answers.
5: Did you?
6: Oh, I remember. This is why it was taking me so long to get through this. They're all like trick questions.
5: Oh, mother.
6: All right, let's try another one.
7: Question 9. What is the proper way to end every customer service call? Should you A. ask if they're single and see if you can forge a personal or romantic relationship with them?
6: Easy.
5: What the hell?
7: That is incorrect.
5: I really don't think I should be on the phone for this.
6: I agree. You're kind of distracting.
5: Are you serious?
6: Well, now I'm going to fail my empathy training because of you. So, I mean...
5: You're actually blaming me. The questions, you just got them wrong. I'm not even doing it.
6: See, my empathy training would tell me I should interrupt you right now and call you like a bad name.
5: We all take the wheel. Get me off the phone, okay? Just get me off the phone.
6: Can I be honest? The tone you're using right now kind of reminds me of my ex.
5: I don't care if I remind you of Jesus. Get me off the phone.
6: Look, I know this isn't going the smoothest right now, but I have to ask, are you single? Because we might be a good match.
5: If you don't get me off the phone. Okay, you know what? Actually, you can cancel the whole entire thing.
6: Come on.
5: I will find another company to do this with. This is crazy.
6: You know what's crazy? The chemistry bubbling between us.
5: Excuse me?
6: Honestly, I wish I could flirt with you all day, but I have to complete my test, so
5: hey,
6: 1 second.
5: I don't want to be here anymore.
7: Question 10. After the customer says she doesn't want to be here anymore, should you
5: God.
7: A. laugh at them and say good luck getting through to a human. B. delete their entire file from the system to make their life more difficult.
5: What?
7: Or C. tell them it's a prank phone call on the radio.
5: What is this? I'm sorry.
6: You don't need to be sorry. You didn't know this was a phone tap.
5: I'm going to hang up and call your supervisor. What was your name again?
6: Well, I'm assuming you're asking my fake name, which is Azizi Zanizi, which I wish was my real name. It's only Jose Bolaños, which is not as cool. But you're on the radio right now.
5: I'm on the hoop.
6: You're on the radio. Your sister Kathleen set you up. She said you're upgrading your cable services. So she wanted us to call you as a cable company.
5: Are you kidding me?
6: I'm sorry.
5: I was sitting here like, what was he getting this wrong? Like,
6: hey, those questions were hard.
5: Not hard.
6: Oh, you're telling me that at the end of a customer service call, I'm not supposed to ask if they're single and see if they want to forge a relationship with me?
5: No.
6: Wow.
5: No, you are not.
6: So wait, was that a no? Are you not single then?
5: I am not single. Please don't do that.
6: That's easy. Oh.
7: That is incorrect.
6: Sorry. Looks like we're going on a date now. You're my girlfriend.
5: Oh, my gosh. No, you go on a date with Kathleen.
0: All right. There you go. Customer empathy training. As easy as an easy. What kind of name is that? Crazy. Rock Nation, hope you enjoyed that. That's your phone tap for Friday. The time is 8:54. Real quick, we're going to get into full.

0: as Italy playing Belgium. We do know that Italy missed out on the World Cup, and I think the last
1: 3 years, three tournaments in a row.
0: That's serious. Yeah. So let's see what they have now. I don't even know who's the coach for Italy right now.
1: Before we get to that, just wanted to touch on yesterday's game.
0: Okay,
1: Klopp's first game
0: as Germany manager.
1: The Dutch actually had a decent game.
0: Oh, okay.
1: Yeah, they had a decent game. They were actually better than the Germans. Had a goal disallowed. And ironic that the person who spoils Klopp's debut game is his former player. Cody Gakpo scored that very late winner to secure a draw for, secure a draw for the Netherlands.
0: Okay.
1: But yeah, what was surprising from the highlights, I should say, is the football philosophy. You could see hints of it already.
0: Okay.
1: I didn't expect us to see Klopp football like
0: right away.
1: Mm-hmm. You know, the counter attack, the counter press thing. So yeah, it will be interesting how they'll progress over just these next 3 weeks,
0: yeah,
1: and over the next internationals. But you could see that the man was very happy
0: Klopp
1: back. Yeah, yeah,
0: back in the game.
1: And his interview prior to the game, he talked a bit about how Pep used to give him nightmares.
0: Really?
1: Yeah, like, you know, you would win 11 games in a row.
0: Yeah.
1: And then City go win 12 games in a row. You know, you'd finish with 97 points. City come and finish with 98 points. You know what I mean? Like
0: it was that competitive. That
1: you know, like you would spend days trying to plan. Like, you plan around this.
0: Yeah.
1: And then he puts a midfielder on right back and just kind of like throws you off. So, but it was saying, you know, ultimately he hopes that he can face off with Pep on an international level.
0: Okay.
1: He says, he looks forward to, he says it should, because Pep said the same thing, that Klopp used to give him nightmares.
0: Okay.
1: You know, so it's like, yeah, I'm sure he's rested enough. Let him
0: come back.
1: Yeah, let's meet on the international scene.
0: Agreed. Okay.
1: You know?
0: Okay.
1: But that said, decent game from the highlights.
0: Nice.
1: Again. You know, then quickly just on the AFCON side.
0: Yeah.
1: The game I was monitoring, Ivory Coast winning comfortably at home.
0: Okay.
1: Beating Ghana 2-0, and yeah, and then yeah, we were. We're off to today. We've talked about Zambia.
0: Yes.
1: Right. We'll also be keeping an eye on what happens with Togo and Burundi.
0: Yes, particularly, right? Because that's...
1: That's our group.
0: Our group.
1: The Zambia game, by the way.
0: Yes.
1: I did say it's at 9 o'clock. The Burundi one is at 6 o'clock. Now, I don't know who's got the rights to these games. AFCON games.
0: Neither do
1: AFCON qualifiers. Someone was asking, where is the Zambia game showing? So, Rock Nation, if you do know where the Zambia game, which platform, legal platform, by the way, not I've got a link. So, if you know, if there's a legal platform,
0: yeah, give us a plug.
1: Let us know so we can inform the Rock Nation where they can catch the game tonight.
0: Yes.
1: Yeah, otherwise, like you say, on paper, big game between Italy and Belgium.
0: Yes.
1: Italy desperate for some sort of success. They, if I go back head to head, they seem to have had the upper hand over Belgium, because in the last 5, Italy has won 4 and they've drawn once.
0: Mm.
1: Yeah.
0: All right. So, I think it'll be a good fixture to watch.
1: It's at the same time as the Zambia game, so I would assume our people will be
0: watching the Zambia game
1: if available on a legal platform.
0: Or you can share a link.
1: No. People are getting nabbed these days.
0: Okay, don't do that.
1: Hey.

0: You're encouraging what? I'll call you for a meeting somewhere.
1: I take that back.
0: I'll call you for a meeting.
1: And also, Turkey versus France, a test of Mr. Zidane.
0: Zidane's first game. He's taking his time, big time.
1: Yes, oh, he has.
0: To get back into management. So, yeah, we'll see how that one goes away. Mm-hmm. Otherwise, that's our brief outlook for
1: football talk.
0: The baller.
1: All right, it's 9. We got to get into News 360. On the other side of that, well, the battle is coming up. All right, so do keep it on your number one hit station.
2: Top of the morning, the headlines. NAPSA calls for employer compliance and Kawana stresses timely human resource case processing. The National Pension Scheme Authority Chief Executive Officer, Muyangwa Muyangwa, says there is need to strengthen mechanisms that promote compliance among employers in the country towards remittance of contributions for their workers to the authority. Mr. Muyangwa stated that NAPSA acknowledges the challenges faced by employers which affect their ability to remit contributions for their workers. He said this challenge led to the authority to give employers enough time to clear outstanding contributions before taking drastic actions. He has called for close collaboration between employers and the authority to formulate effective mechanisms of improving compliance levels in both the formal and informal sectors of the country's labor force.
3: News 360.
2: The Ministry of Information and Media Permanent Secretary, Thabo Kawana, has acknowledged the crucial role in ensuring the smooth and timely processing of human resource cases within government institutions, emphasizing that it is a duty that directly impacts the efficiency of public service. Speaking during the official swearing-in ceremony of the Human Resource Management Committee, a vital body established under the Service Commissions Act of 2016. The Permanent Secretary of the Ministry of Information and Media, Human Resource and Administrator Director, Lazarus Mulenda, and the Internal Auditor, Christine Kawe, were sworn in as chairperson and member of the HRMC, respectively. Mr. Kawana further emphasized the importance of their roles, noting that a professional and motivated civil service, coupled with prompt handling of personal matters such as staff confirmations, promotions, and separations, are key components of President Hakainde Hichilema's Grow Zambia agenda.
3: News 360.
2: For international news, we monitored the BBC.
4: President Trump has hosted the Chinese leader Xi Jinping and his wife for a state banquet at the White House, describing them as truly outstanding, amazing people. Mr. Trump acknowledged the two countries had different systems, but said they were getting on better than ever before. Mr. Xi said in their talks on Thursday the two men had reached understanding on many issues without elaborating. Reporters from CNN and MS Now say they were denied access to the state dinner, despite a judge ruling the organizations be allowed back to the White House. The Trump administration said the ruling did not mean they had free rein to cover every event. The ban on the two outlets as well as Politico was announced last week, but was overturned on constitutional grounds in a temporary judgment early on Thursday.
3: News 360.
2: The US dollar is trading at 19 kwacha, 53 ngwe. The Great British Pound is trading at 25 kwacha, 82 ngwe. The euro is trading at 22 kwacha, 19 ngwe, and the South African rand is trading at 1 kwacha, 19 ngwe. These rates are according to the Bank of Zambia. Please take note that they're indicative and may vary from bank to bank.
3: Rocking Sports.
2: Israel Sayed Abdu Fahi was sent off for a goal celebration where he appeared to use the corner flag to mimic shooting a gun inside Nations League defeat by Austria. The 20-year-old Colorado Rapids player equalized before doing the celebration, which earned him a second yellow card. Footballers' laws say a player can be booked for a goal celebration that acts in a provocative, derisory, and inflammatory way. It came in a week where Israel's actions against Gaza have made football headlines, with a campaign of the Republic of Ireland to boycott their two upcoming matches. Breezy this morning, otherwise hazy sunshine. Highs will hit 28 degrees. The night will be clear with lows dropping to 14 degrees. Sunset is expected at 18:03. The headlines. NAPSA calls for employer compliance and Kawana stresses timely human resource case processing. My name is Temoni Nkata. Good morning.
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3: 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It's the three-way battle knockout weekend. It's not just music. It's a showdown. Showdown. Showdown. It's the three-way battle knockout weekend. Three voices, three minds, three completely different vibes. Mr. Rock, Thrillmatic, TJ. No limits, no genre restrictions. They're bringing their own selections. 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

0: Yep, you know the rules, Rock Nation. The first to three votes in each round gets to win it, all right? Emphasis, as you listen to the third song, I'm sure you can vote because you'd have already known our selection so that it's easier for us to move on to the next round as quick as possible. 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Usually we have this in the last hour, all right? 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So round one, I go first. Let's see how this goes.
1: 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TJ.

0: cause she a fashion killer, and I'm a jiggy figure. I said her pistol go.
1: Round one. Next up, Mr. Rock.

0: Cities on Rock FM 96.5. It's called Safe and Sound. That is Mr. Rock's selection for...
1: No, it's not.
0: Thrumatic selection. Sorry. For round one. All right, a spin back to that. The Chainsmokers. That is Mr. Rock's selection for the first round. It's called Paris. And of course, I went with A$AP Rocky, Fashion Killer. All right, let's get texting. Let's get voting, Rock Nation, real quick, fast. Otherwise, Abby, good morning. You say, I don't know, this is not a vote, but a message for the Chipolo Polo game. These boys have been in a good mood lately. You switch on the TV and instead of goals, you start seeing your life in a flash. First half, you still have hope. Second half, you start calculating which clinic is still open.
1: Yeah, I agree.
0: Don't watch the second half then. How's that? Otherwise, let's get those votes coming in, Rock Nation. We're done and dusted with round one. What's your pick for this round? All right. Given Chiluba. Good morning, Rock Nation. It's Given here. You're saying, I'm saying, and I repeat, I'm going with Mr. Rock.
2: Oh, okay.
1: Okay. Since he's repeated, is that two votes?
0: No, it doesn't work like that. Dominic, first round, Paris. Mm-hmm. Dominic. The guys who are on payroll have started coming.
1: Which payroll? Which payroll?
0: We know how this works.
1: No, it's just the voting is normal when there's no noise. You know, Sugarman really brings confusion,
0: confusing
1: man. You know
0: people.
1: What I mean?
0: Like,
1: you know,
0: Sugarman. Oh, wow. All right. Naomi, good morning. Yeah, she says, morning, TJ. I've been missing in action due to work, but I'm back now. And I've missed the show so much. Kindly inform me who's leading when it comes to the battle and if Mr. Rock is still on point concerning the football predictions.
1: The second one, obviously.
0: Yeah. Wow.
1: Obviously. On the first one, the Sugarman is the current champion.
0: Sugarman is leading. For the last 2 weeks, he's been
1: the reigning champ for the last 2 weeks. And I think it's... supposed to be four of the last five, if I'm not mistaken. No, actually, he won two.
0: Yeah.
1: Then we had a draw.
0: Yeah, and then the previous.
1: And
0: one
1: then I won.
0: Won.
1: And yeah. Then he's won two since then.
0: Yeah.
1: Yeah, that's the last 6 weeks.
0: Hasn't really been much of a three-way battle, if you ask me. But yeah.
1: Yeah. Shame.
0: Hyper Ferdinand, good morning. Say, Tamani, you have my vote, man. Thank you, buddy. Appreciate that. Let's see, who else do we got? We need to move to round two. So if you could be really quick, guys. We'll certainly appreciate that. All right, quick fingers like we always say. So we move on to the next round. Morning Rock Nation, I'm Vic from Obama. I'm voting for Safe and Sound.
1: Mm-hmm.
0: Okay, it is a vote for thrill. What else do we got here? Okay. I'm enjoying the show. Okay, nice to know. I'm going with Paris Mwinga. All right. I guess that wraps up round one.
1: Rock Nation, I've got a special surprise this battle knockout weekend.
0: Really?
1: Yeah, keep listening.
0: Okay. There you go. Surprise, surprise coming. Keep it locked on your number one
1: in terms of the songs.
0: Okay.
1: I think it was a unique set of songs that I've chosen.
0: Oh, yeah, yeah, yeah. Oh, in that, yeah, in that regard.
1: Yeah.
0: Yes, very, very, very unique, actually.
1: Mm-hmm.
0: Congratulations, Mr. Rock.
1: So Paris Chainsmokers wins it.
0: Mm-hmm.
1: Thank you very much.
0: Round one, done. We move on to round two right after this.
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4: 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TJ.

0: Hamilton on Rock FM 96.5. The battle continues. That is Thrumatic selection for round two. I must admit, man, this one kind of softens you up. A great remix.
1: No, it's one of those rare situations where a remix is almost as good as the original.
0: Yeah.
1: Because that original, like, it's classic. You have to be brave to touch it.
0: Absolutely.
1: But I gotta say, Hamilton did it justice. So yeah.
0: All right. So that's a wrap for round two. Before that, played you Paris, music of
1: yes.
0: Q-Mac featuring.
1: You're not
0: TP
1: hearing wrong
0: Z.
1: things. It's yeah. Paris again.
0: 6 minutes.
1: Oh, Paris.
0: And before that, obviously, Chaka Dimas with Murder, She Wrote. That's my selection. So, which way are you going to go in this round, Rock Nation? Let's get voting. 0979-190-155 or 0961-762536. All right, so this one says, Velina, actually, good morning to you. You say, I'm going with Tamani in this round. I'm not feeling too good. Murder, She Wrote. Got me moving. Thank you so much, Velina. Appreciate that. Appreciate your vote. All right, let's see. What else do we have here? Good morning, guys. I'm enjoying the show. Tamani, take my vote. Steven Chipeta and Ngombe Compound. Come on. Yeah.
1: I'm feeling good.
0: I'm feeling good about this. Rock Nation, come on. Keep the tempo, guys. Keep them coming. Given Chiluba says, good morning. I'm going for Murder, She Wrote. Thank you.
2: Oh, there you go.
0: That's a wrap. Nice one. Yeah. Thank you so much, Rock Nation. Appreciate that.
1: Feeling confident?
0: Yeah, feeling confident. Maybe this is the weekend we turn things around.
1: Yeah.
0: While you're at it, speaking of the weekend, Rock Nation, the freshest deals from the fresh food people. Don't miss our combo basket for just 399 kwacha 99. 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Indeed, we get into round three for your battle. Currently, round one went to Mr. Rock. Round two has gone to me. Let's see if we can have a decider in round three. Good morning, 9:44. 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Lusaka. Lusaka.
3: Lusaka. 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Who goes first? TJ.

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1: Never Let Me Down, Jay-Z featuring Kanye West on the Bad Old Knockout Weekend. That is Thrill's selection for the last round. Before that, Ninjas in Paris. Again, Jay-Z in that one featuring Kanye West. And I went with Rihanna featuring Drake, What's My Name. Which way are you going in this round? The Doc and Zree, good morning to you. I'm voting for Let Me Down by Kanye West featuring Jay-Z. It's actually the other way around, buddy.
2: No.
1: Is it?
2: It's correct.
1: Oh.
2: It was on the College Dropout.
1: Oh, yeah. Yeah, yeah. Okay. Mm-hmm. One of those records that sounds like, you know, the guys had more to say.
2: Jay-Z, I think, had a lot to say.
1: Yeah.
2: They probably heard the first three verses like, okay, no, let me come back in again.
1: And then Kanye couldn't
2: do anything.
1: Yeah.
2: But you see, I think Jay-Z gets the last one because at that time, Jay-Z is the boss.
1: Yeah.
2: So Kanye's like, hey.
1: It's going to end here.
2: Two verses from Jay-Z, I can...
1: Why not? Yeah.
2: Yep.
1: Awesome record. All right. So, which way are you going? Dr. Zwick, thank you for that. And then, what did he say? I once requested for it on Way Back Wednesday. It's my jam for days. All right. Okay, man. Appreciate you voting. What else do we got here? Naomi, good morning. This one is very hard. Voting for the second song. The second song would be what? Ninjas.
2: We'll be Paris again. So Rock Nation, I hope you've picked up that. All my songs
1: Had Paris in them. Nice. That was the catch.
2: Yeah.
1: Alright. Who else we got here? Good morning. Yeah. Ninjas in Paris. My vote goes to Mr. Rock. That's one hell of a hit song. Truly a surprise. Huh. Okay. Alright. I guess that wraps it up. You're back, sir.
2: Yes.
1: Congratulations.
2: Is that three votes?
1: Yeah, that's three votes. Done.
2: Okay.
1: Yeah.
2: Yeah. Thank you. I thought it would do the trick.
1: Okay.
2: Yeah.
1: Sure did.
2: And
1: sure
2: then
1: did.
2: Across pop, I'm a piano, and hip hop.
1: Ah, this was well thought through.
2: Yeah.
1: Mr. Organized. Nice one, sir. Nice one. All right. We try again. We never give up over here, man. Look.
2: At least for the first time in a long time, as far as I can remember, Mbachi is going first.
1: Oh, yes.
2: Next week, Mbachi is going first. And he has to submit his songs first.
1: Sugar Man.
2: I hope you're listening. We need your songs first. We need them by 12 p.m. on Thursday, please.
1: There you go.
2: Yeah.
1: Otherwise, many thanks to everybody else that did come through. Chewe, your text came in late, but yeah, you say Sugarman let you down.
2: Yeah, but he said he would never let you down.
1: Yeah.
2: Oh,

0: shame, Sugar Man.
1: Kai as well, thank you for listening. You said love that remix. I think that's for Dear Mama. Looking for it on Spotify. Sorry, TJ, it's my new favorite. Hey, man, you know, your choice. No worries otherwise. Much appreciated. Abby as well. Everybody else that did come through for today. Until next week when we have new selections. Much appreciated. Mr. Rock, real quick, fast. What's for the weekend, sir?
0: The Truth Experience.
1: Okay.
0: Yeah, tomorrow. This year is special. 5 years of it. And
1: nice.
0: The twist this year is we have myself and Cabello. You remember Cabello?
1: Yeah, of course. Mm-hmm. Yeah, I saw that.
0: Pastor Cabello now.
1: Oh, he's a pastor now.
0: Yeah, so he's coming along with a gay girl.
1: Okay.
0: A girl who's on Netflix.
1: Yes.
0: So she's the main speaker on the ladies' side, and he's our main speaker on
1: the men's
0: side.
1: Well,
0: we are doing a panel as men.
1: Nice.
0: Yeah, so this year we have men involved in the Truth Experience.
1: Can people still get tickets?
0: Man, where if we do, then they're like last minute, because last I checked, there was like 20 tickets remaining. And it's a 500-seat event.
1: Okay.
0: So that was this morning.
1: Yeah.
0: And we know there's people who like last minute, but you can try your luck. You can go to theurbanevangelist.com.
1: Nice.
0: Theurbanevangelist.com and see if there's still tickets.
1: That's a big one, man. That's one of those you want to attend. I'm still trying to negotiate my way through, you know.
0: Yeah, typical Zambian, the last minute you show interest.
1: The urban evangelist, ma'am, you know. The boss here is big time. Please speak to him. But otherwise, I think for me, that would be one of the things I'll be getting up to if it does work out. If
0: it's going to work out.
1: Yeah.
0: I'm sure she can swing something.
1: Nice.
0: It's our event.
1: Yeah. So
0: why wouldn't you?
1: That's where I'm going to be.
0: Mm-hmm.
1: All right. Until Monday, Rock Nation. Thank you for listening. We'll be back same time, 7 to 10.
0: Oh, absolutely.
1: Have yourselves a fabulous weekend. Whatever you do, do keep it on your number one hit station, Rock FM.
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3: Top of the morning, the headlines. NAPSA calls for employer compliance and Kawana stresses timely human resource case processing. The National Pension Scheme Authority Chief Executive Officer, Muyangwa Muyangwa, says there is need to strengthen mechanisms that promote compliance among employers in the country towards remittance of contributions for their workers to the authority. Mr. Muyangwa stated that NAPSA acknowledges the challenges faced by employers which affect their ability to remit contributions for their workers. He said this challenge led to the authority to give employers enough time to clear outstanding contributions before taking drastic actions. He has called for close collaboration between employers and the authority to formulate effective mechanisms of improving compliance levels in both the formal and informal sectors of the country's labor force.
2: News 360.
3: The Ministry of Information and Media Permanent Secretary, Tabo Kawana, has acknowledged the crucial role in ensuring the smooth and timely processing of human resource cases within government institutions, emphasizing that it is a duty that directly impacts the efficiency of public service. Speaking during the official swearing-in ceremony of the Human Resource Management Committee, a vital body established under the Service Commissions Act of 2016. The Permanent Secretary of the Ministry of Information and Media, Human Resource and Administrator Director, Lazarus Mulenda, and the Internal Auditor, Christine Kawe, were sworn in as chairperson and member of the HRMC, respectively. Mr. Kawana further emphasized the importance of their roles, noting that a professional and motivated civil service, coupled with prompt handling of personal matters such as staff confirmations, promotions, and separations, are key components of President Hakainde Hichilema's Grow Zambia agenda.
2: News 360.
3: For international news, we monitored the BBC.
4: President Trump has hosted the Chinese leader Xi Jinping and his wife for a state banquet at the White House, describing them as truly outstanding, amazing people. Mr. Trump acknowledged the two countries had different systems, but said they were getting on better than ever before. Mr. Xi said in their talks on Thursday the two men had reached understanding on many issues without elaborating. Reporters from CNN and MS Now say they were denied access to the state dinner, despite a judge ruling the organizations be allowed back to the White House. The Trump administration said the ruling did not mean they had free rein to cover every event. The ban on the two outlets as well as Politico was announced last week, but was overturned on constitutional grounds in a temporary judgment early on Thursday.
2: News 360.
3: The US dollar is trading at 19 kwacha, 53 ngwe. The Great British Pound is trading at 25 kwacha, 82 ngwe. The euro is trading at 22 kwacha, 19 ngwe, and the South African rand is trading at 1 kwacha, 19 ngwe. These rates are according to the Bank of Zambia. Please take note that they're indicative and may vary from bank to bank.
2: Rocking Sports.
3: Israel Sayed Abdu Fahi was sent off for a goal celebration where he appeared to use the corner flag to mimic shooting a gun inside Nations League defeat by Austria. The 20-year-old Colorado Rapids player equalized before doing the celebration, which earned him a second yellow card. Footballers' laws say a player can be booked for a goal celebration that acts in a provocative, derisory, and inflammatory way. It came in a week where Israel's actions against Gaza have made football headlines, with a campaign of the Republic of Ireland to boycott their two upcoming matches. Breezy this morning, otherwise hazy sunshine. Highs will hit 28 degrees. The night will be clear with lows dropping to 14 degrees. Sunset is expected at 18:03. The headlines. NAPSA calls for employer compliance and Kawana stresses timely human resource case processing. My name is Temoni Nkata. Good morning.
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This weekend, the Battle Knockout gets real. It's the three-way Battle Knockout weekend. It's not just music. It's a showdown. Showdown. Showdown. It's the three-way Battle Knockout weekend. Three voices, three minds, three completely different vibes. Mr. Rock, Thrillmatic, TJ. No limits, no genre restrictions. They're bringing their own selections. Any year, any sound.

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1: One fire to me, fight till I die. As for my family, need a show in Dubai. 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

0: the headlines. CFIP program key in advancing Zambia's power generation, and IBA suspends broadcasting licenses for 4 stations. Minister of Green Economy and Environment, Gilbert Siame, says the carbon feed-in premium program is critical to Zambia's ongoing efforts to expand electricity generation as it commences CFIP implementation. The CFIP program is a results-based crediting mechanism designed to accelerate Zambia's transition to renewable energy by supporting investments in clean grid-connected electricity generation technologies. Dr. Siame said the CFIP will support the country's target of achieving 10,000 megawatts of power generation.
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0: The Independent Broadcasting Authority, IBA, has suspended the broadcasting licenses of 4 stations for 30 days over non-payment of annual operating fees and breaches of the 2026 election coverage guidelines. IBA Director General and Board Secretary Webster Malido stated that the affected stations are 3 FM radio stations of Chipata, Mungu FM radio of Mungu, Healing TV of Lusaka, and KBN TV. Mr. Malido explained that 3 FM radio, Mungu FM radio, and Healing TV had been suspended for failing to settle the outstanding 2026 annual operating fees, which fell due on January 1st, 2026.
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2: Britain's health service is trialing a new rapid test for brain tumors, which can drastically shorten the time it takes for an accurate diagnosis. The NHS described it as a huge leap forward. The Nepalese Prime Minister has said the catastrophic flooding and mudslides of months ago were not just a local tragedy but a warning to the world. Addressing the UN General Assembly, Belendra Shah said the Himalayas were part of the planet's life support system and are being destabilized by climate change.
1: News 360.
0: The US dollar is trading at 19 kwacha, 53 ngwe. The Great British Pound is trading at 25 kwacha, 82 ngwe. The Euro is trading at 22 kwacha, 19 ngwe. And the South African Rand is trading at 1 kwacha, 19 ngwe. These rates are according to the Bank of Zambia. Please take note that they're indicative and may vary from bank to bank.
1: Rocking Sports.
0: UEFA believes a clear two-speed system is emerging in the transfer market as a result of huge spending by Premier League clubs this summer. In its latest European Club Talent and Competition Landscape report, European football's governing body laid bare just how dominant the transfer activity of English clubs has become. UEFA's report said that the estimated 4.6 billion spend by the Premier League clubs is larger than that of the next 8 largest European countries combined. Breezy day, otherwise hazy sunshine, highs will hit 28 degrees. The night will be clear with lows dropping to 14 degrees. Sunset is expected at 18:03. The headlines. CFIP program key in advancing Zambia's power generation, and IBA suspends broadcasting licenses for 4 stations. 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

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Now, this is how you keep up with the latest in hip music, and we shall blaze this by the hour. This is The Rent.

0: That's this week's Rock FM Essential New Tune, The Rent. 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

0: the headlines. CFIP program key in advancing Zambia's power generation, and IBA suspends broadcasting licenses for 4 stations. Minister of Green Economy and Environment, Gilbert Siame, says the carbon feed-in premium program is critical to Zambia's ongoing efforts to expand electricity generation as it commences CFIP implementation. The CFIP program is a results-based crediting mechanism designed to accelerate Zambia's transition to renewable energy by supporting investments in clean grid-connected electricity generation technologies. Dr. Siame said the CFIP will support the country's target of achieving 10,000 megawatts of power generation.
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0: over non-payment of annual operating fees and breaches of the 2026 election coverage guidelines. IBA Director General and Board Secretary Webster Malido stated that the affected stations are three FM radio stations of Chipata, Mungu FM Radio of Mungu, Healing TV of Lusaka, and KBN TV. Mr. Malido explained that 3FM Radio, Mungu FM Radio and Healing TV had been suspended for failing to settle the outstanding 2026 annual operating fees, which fell due on January 1st, 2026.
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2: Britain's health service is trialling a new rapid test for brain tumours, which can drastically shorten the time it takes for an accurate diagnosis. The NHS described it as a huge leap forward. The Nepalese Prime Minister has said the catastrophic flooding and mudslides of months ago were not just a local tragedy but a warning to the world. Addressing the UN General Assembly, Belendra Shah said the Himalayas were a part of the planet's life support system and are being destabilized by climate change.
1: News 360.
0: The US dollar is trading at 19 kwacha, 53 ngwe. The Great British Pound is trading at 25 kwacha, 82 ngwe. The Euro is trading at 22 kwacha, 19 ngwe. And the South African Rand is trading at 1 kwacha, 19 ngwe. These rates are according to the Bank of Zambia. Please take note that they're indicative and may vary from bank to bank.
1: Rocking Sports.
0: UEFA believes a clear two-speed system is emerging in the transfer market as a result of huge spending by Premier League clubs this summer. In its latest European Club Talent and Competition Landscape report, European football's governing body laid bare just how dominant the transfer activity of English clubs has become. UEFA's report said that the estimated 4.6 billion spend by the Premier League clubs is larger than that of the next eight largest European countries combined. Breezy day, otherwise hazy sunshine. Highs will hit 28 degrees. The night will be clear with lows dropping to 14 degrees. Sunset is expected at 18:03. The headlines. CFIP program key in advancing Zambia's power generation. And IBA suspends broadcasting licenses for four stations. My name is Timoni Nkata.
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0: That's this week's Rock FM Essential New Tune, The Rent. 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
1: Party in the park, party in the bush, party under the bridge, party at the restaurant, party at the club, party in the day, party in my house, party on the way to the party at the park, party in the bush, party under the bridge, party at the restaurant, party at the club, party in the day, party in my house, party on the...

party under the bridge, party at the restaurant, party at the club, party in the day, party in my house, party on the way to the party at the park, party in the bush, party under the bridge, party at the restaurant, party at the club, party in the day, party in my house, party on the park, party in the bush, party under the bridge, party at the restaurant, party at the club, party in the day, party in my house, party on the way to the park.

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1: This weekend, the Battle Knockout gets real. It's the three-way Battle Knockout weekend. It's not just music. It's a showdown. Showdown. Showdown. It's the three-way Battle Knockout weekend. Three voices, three minds, three completely different vibes. Mr. Rock, Thrillmatic, TJ. No limits, no genre restrictions. They're bringing their own selections. Any year, any sound.

0: to your roots. 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

0: the headlines. CFIP program key in advancing Zambia's power generation, and IBA suspends broadcasting licenses for 4 stations. Minister of Green Economy and Environment, Gilbert Siame, says the carbon feed-in premium program is critical to Zambia's ongoing efforts to expand electricity generation as it commences CFIP implementation. The CFIP program is a results-based crediting mechanism designed to accelerate Zambia's transition to renewable energy by supporting investments in clean grid-connected electricity generation technologies. Dr. Siame said the CFIP will support the country's target of achieving 10,000 megawatts of power generation.
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0: The Independent Broadcasting Authority, IBA, has suspended the broadcasting licenses of 4 stations for 30 days over non-payment of annual operating fees and breaches of the 2026

0: Next election coverage guidelines. IBA Director General and Board Secretary Webster Malido stated that the affected stations are three FM radio stations of Chipata, Mungu FM Radio of Mungu, Healing TV of Lusaka, and KBN TV. Mr. Malido explained that 3FM Radio, Mungu FM Radio, and Healing TV had been suspended for failing to settle the outstanding 2026 annual operating fees, which fell due on January 1st, 2026.
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2: Britain's health service is trialling a new rapid test for brain tumours, which can drastically shorten the time it takes for an accurate diagnosis. The NHS described it as a huge leap forward. The Nepalese Prime Minister has said the catastrophic flooding and mudslides of months ago were not just a local tragedy but a warning to the world. Addressing the UN General Assembly, Belendra Shah said the Himalayas were a part of the planet's life support system and are being destabilized by climate change.
1: News 360.
0: The US dollar is trading at 19 kwacha, 53 ngwe. The Great British Pound is trading at 25 kwacha, 82 ngwe. The Euro is trading at 22 kwacha, 19 ngwe. And the South African Rand is trading at 1 kwacha, 19 ngwe. These rates are according to the Bank of Zambia. Please take note that they're indicative and may vary from bank to bank.
1: Rocking Sports.
0: UEFA believes a clear two-speed system is emerging in the transfer market as a result of huge spending by Premier League clubs this summer. In its latest European Club Talent and Competition Landscape report, European football's governing body laid bare just how dominant the transfer activity of English clubs has become. UEFA's report said that the estimated 4.6 billion spend by the Premier League clubs is larger than that of the next eight largest European countries combined. Breezy day, otherwise hazy sunshine. Highs will hit 28 degrees. The night will be clear with lows dropping to 14 degrees. Sunset is expected at 18:03. The headlines. CFIP program key in advancing Zambia's power generation. And IBA suspends broadcasting licenses for four stations. My name is Timoni Nkata.

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0: the headlines. CFIP program key in advancing Zambia's power generation, and IBA suspends broadcasting licenses for four stations. Minister of Green Economy and Environment, Gilbert Siame, says the carbon feed-in premium program is critical to Zambia's ongoing efforts to expand electricity generation as it commences CFIP implementation. The CFIP program is a results-based crediting mechanism designed to accelerate Zambia's transition to renewable energy by supporting investments in clean grid-connected electricity generation technologies. Dr. Siame said the CFIP will support the country's target of achieving 10,000 megawatts of power generation.
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0: The Independent Broadcasting Authority, IBA, has suspended the broadcasting licenses of four stations for 30 days over non-payment of annual operating fees and breaches of the 2026 election coverage guidelines. IBA Director General and Board Secretary Webster Malido stated that the affected stations are three FM radio stations of Chipata, Mungu FM Radio of Mungu, Healing TV of Lusaka, and KBN TV. Mr. Malido explained that 3FM Radio, Mungu FM Radio and Healing TV had been suspended for failing to settle the outstanding 2026 annual operating fees, which fell due on January 1st, 2026.
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2: Britain's health service is trialling a new rapid test for brain tumours, which can drastically shorten the time it takes for an accurate diagnosis. The NHS described it as a huge leap forward. The Nepalese Prime Minister has said the catastrophic flooding and mudslides of months ago were not just a local tragedy but a warning to the world. Addressing the UN General Assembly, Belendra Shah said the Himalayas were a part of the planet's life support system and are being destabilized by climate change.
1: News 360.
0: The US dollar is trading at 19 kwacha, 53 ngwe. The Great British Pound is trading at 25 kwacha, 82 ngwe.

0: euro is trading at 22 kwacha 19 ngwe, and the South African rand is trading at 1 kwacha 19 ngwe. These rates are according to the Bank of Zambia. Please take note that they're indicative and may vary from bank to bank.
1: Rocking Sports.
0: UEFA believes a clear two-speed system is emerging in the transfer market as a result of huge spending by Premier League clubs this summer. In its latest European Club Talent and Competition Landscape report, European football's governing body laid bare just how dominant the transfer activity of English clubs has become. UEFA's report said that the estimated 4.6 billion spend by the Premier League clubs is larger than that of the next eight largest European countries combined. Breezy day, otherwise hazy sunshine. Highs will hit 28 degrees. The night will be clear with lows dropping to 14 degrees. Sunset is expected at 18:03. The headlines. CFIP program key in advancing Zambia's power generation, and IBA suspends broadcasting licenses for four stations. My name is Timoni Nkata.
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0: 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This week's Rock FM Essential New Tune, The Rent. Now, this is how you keep up with the latest in hip music, and we shall blaze this by the hour. This is The Rent.

0: It is the music of Sonny Fodera. Something called Feel Again. Lizzo came through as well with Don't Make Me Love You. The Rock FM Essential New Tune, The Rent, Morgan Wallen, Last Thing You Need. And we kickstarted the show with some Tyler, something called Fairy Tale. Wow. Almost feels like a fairy tale that we are finally at it. We are finally at the finish line, man. It is a Friday. It is a Friday. Give us him way. You know exactly how I feel about Fridays, man. It is the most exciting day of the week. Undoubtedly so. And I am super excited. Welcome to it. Good afternoon, first of all. Good afternoon, Lusaka City. Good afternoon. How are you doing? How are you living? How have you enjoyed your week? How are you enjoying the weather? I'd love to know. Call me up. Text me. WhatsApp me on 0979-190155. That's 0979-190155 or 0961-762536. My name is Terrence, by the way. 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This is where the hits live. So in case you are one of those people that are into the hits, best believe you are on the right station. 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But also you're catching us live on DSTV channel 913 and also GoTV channel 303. 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But I suggest you actually download the apps for quicker access, so you can tune in with a click of a button. All right, I do have a message here already. You really love Friday. You really love Friday's tea. Caleb here from K South, Kamala South, is it? Yeah, Caleb. Yeah, man, I really do love Fridays, man. I don't know. There's just something about Fridays. I really can't pinpoint or explain what it is, but Fridays just are heaven to me. I don't know, man. Yeah, I really do love Fridays. Thank you very much for your message, Caleb. I hope you're having yourself a great afternoon. How is everybody enjoying the weather? The weather is a little bit friendlier today. Yeah, I think it's friendlier today. Yesterday, it was rather hot. Today, well, the temperature has dropped a little bit, just a little bit, but it is still hot. Of course, summer is finally here. And yeah, I guess people are happier when it's summer, it seems, or people celebrate more when it's summer. I don't know. I think I'm going to do research on this one. But anyways, Live on Drive is a show that airs your way every weekday, once again, from 14 to 18 hours with nothing but the very best of hits, but also keeping you informed with entertainment news, news from across the globe, from within Africa, beyond Africa, your local stories as well, your bizarre stories. And I do have quite a bizarre story today. I'll get into it a little bit later on. Your tech news as well, your traffic updates. In case you are stuck in traffic right now, best believe you are on the right station. I will keep you company till you get to your destination. And when you get to your destination, be sure to tune in again and continue for more of nothing but the very best of afternoon radio. All right, today is a very, very beautiful day in the city of Lusaka, if you ask me. All right, the sun is shining. The temperature is pegged at roughly around 28 degrees Celsius. Yesterday it was like a 31. So you get what I mean when I say today is actually a little bit friendlier. But anyways, I hope you are still hydrating. All right, hydrating as much as you can. Drink all those fluids. Drink enough water like I am doing right now to keep yourself cool. And yeah. Avoid the summer heat as much as you can, all right? All right, so anyways, I do have an interesting guest later on the show today, all right? And of course, I will be giving away something delicious later on today. So yeah, you might want to stay tuned and find out what exactly I'm giving away and also who my guest is on the show today. Keep it rock, nowhere else. Live on Drive is in full effect.
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2: 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Mr. Rock, Thrillmatic, TJ. 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
1: 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Terrence is turning rush hour into crush hour. I'm a

0: music of Duke Dumont featuring Lapsley with Misdemeanor. Before that one, Drake came through with Janice STFU. If you know, you know. And I also had music of Aerostar and Zane with Heaven Baby, bringing our time to 14:42. We are just getting started. We are barely in gear two. Live on Drive. Of course, I am taking the wheel. Welcome to it, in case you're just joining us. This is Live on Drive on your number one hit music station, Rock 96.5. And yeah, nothing but the hits. Today being a Friday, of course, we're going to keep it as laid back as possible. But of course, with nothing but the very best of hits for you and yours. So let's get into our first story, entertainment story. And this is a story that we have been monitoring, and I actually mentioned to say it is still obviously a developing story, despite it seeming to have sizzled down. Well, it is still ongoing. And this is about Macklemore and that Ed Sheeran tour that we've been talking about for the last two or three weeks or so. All right, so rapper Macklemore is actually launching his own tour after he was dropped from Ed Sheeran's Loop tour in the United States of America, after he made some pro-Palestinian comments on stage during an opening act for Ed Sheeran, all right, who's actually his very good friend. So he was opening for Ed Sheeran, and he said, hey, free Palestine, and he said a number of things. He said, free Palestine, obviously in reference to the ongoing war between Israel and Palestine. So anyways, he has announced his own tour. He has announced his own tour, and he is calling his tour Free Palestine. Man, this man is relentless about this cause. You have to give credit to him, man. You have to give credit to him. Like, he is really standing by his cause, and he doesn't care who stands in his way or whatever. He's just doing it, all right? So he says, and this is actually very, very funny. He says, so as you all know, my schedule freed up a bit. Obviously, in reference to him being dropped at the Ed Sheeran tour. He says, my schedule freed up a bit. He was actually speaking yesterday. And he said, proceeds from the tour, the Free Palestine tour, which launches in Dublin, Ireland next month, will go to organizations supporting Palestinians. Macklemore's onstage comments and subsequent removal from the tour led Ed Sheeran's support acts also to drop out. In fact, Ed Sheeran's actual band, his backup band, also dropped out from this tour. The British singer obviously apologized, and they said that the decision to drop Macklemore was not his, it was made by the promoter. And he apologized, all right? So I guess Ed Sheeran is off the hook. But anyways, in a statement yesterday, Macklemore said the last couple of weeks had shown him there had been a collective awakening around Palestinian liberation, the power of billionaires to try to censor that call, and what we expect from artists right now, which is why I'm saying he is really relentless about his cause. He says, what happened to me is bigger than one artist or one stage. When the billionaire class can decide which voices are allowed on stage and which ones are too dangerous to hear, everyone should be paying attention. Man, those are bars, man. Those are bars. Let me say that again, man. That sent a shiver down my spine. When the billionaire class can decide which voices are allowed on stage and which ones are too dangerous to hear, everyone should be paying attention. All right. So anyways, Macklemore said he had spent the last week, contacting artists who had used their platforms to stand in solidarity with the Palestinian people, and obviously that cause the Free Palestine, regardless of the consequences. Now, due to how quickly the tour came together, several details are still being worked out. All right, we haven't really gotten all the full details, but anyways, he says this is a moment of momentum, and there is work to be done. So anyways, Macklemore's new tour will begin in Dublin, we are told, on 26th October. That's one of the few details that we have. And also another one in Paris on the 29th of October, and then London on the 30th of October. And then US dates will also be added, he said, now with additional tickets going on sale next week. It's going to be very, very interesting to see how this goes down. But anyways, I think hats off to Macklemore for standing his ground and standing up for something, standing up for a cause that he believes is noble. That is a noble thing to do, if you ask me. Shouts to Macklemore. Let's get back to the hits. Sigma, Danny Bird, Corrupt FM, Natty D, and Claudia Kezia with something called Legendary Status. Status coming up right after this.
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It is the music of Peggy Goo and Aerostar with Whoa Man. Before this one, Carly Rae Jepsen with Motivation. 14:57 is the time. News 360 coming your way in a very short while. All right, of course, and we get into the second hour of the show. Hope you're having yourselves a great afternoon. Moving on with the music, though, before we get into News 360, it is Starface and Tyga with something called Gave You Rex. Enjoy it. This is Rock 96.5.

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2: The headlines. Grow Zambia agenda to deliver economic growth and government pushes for competitive construction industry. Minister of Finance and National Planning, Stumbeko Msokotwane, says Zambia is on a path of progressive growth following the stabilization of the economy in the last 5 years. Dr. Msokotwane said following the stabilization of the economy, President Hakainde Hichilema set out a vision for growing the economy in line with the Grow Zambia agenda. He explained that much of the country's economic growth will be export-driven, supported by the massive expansion of various exports. Zanice reports that the minister was speaking during the 2026 Combined Second and Third Quarter National Development Coordinating Committee, NDCC, meeting in Lusaka today.
0: News 360.
2: Government has called for a stronger and more competitive Zambian construction industry capable of creating jobs, developing local skills, and driving economic growth. Ministry of Infrastructure, Housing and Urban Development Permanent Secretary Albert Malama says Zambia must build an industry in which local construction companies can grow from small contractors into major firms. Zanice reports that Professor Malama said this in a speech read on his behalf by National Council for Construction Acting Board Chairperson Collins Staley at the Build Zambia 2026 Awards in Lusaka last night.
0: News 360.
2: For international news, we monitored the BBC.
3: President Zelensky says that during their meeting in New York, President Trump reassured him he will grant Ukraine a license to build Patriot air defense systems after all. The original promise was made in July, but weeks later, Mr. Trump reversed his stance. As more clashes break out around Tigray in northern Ethiopia, internet services have been disrupted. This was confirmed to the BBC by a humanitarian worker in Tigray's capital, Mekele. President Emmanuel Macron has welcomed Pope Leo to the Elysee Palace, saying the pontiff's four-day visit to France was an honour that inspired hope. For his part, Pope Leo praised France's historic legacy to universal human values and warned about the challenges of artificial intelligence.
0: News 360.
2: The US dollar is trading at 19 kwacha 53 ngwe. The Great British Pound, 25 kwacha 82 ngwe. The euro is trading at 22 kwacha 19 ngwe. And the South African rand, 1 kwacha 19 ngwe. These rates are according to the Bank of Zambia. Please take note, they are indicative and may vary from bank to bank.
0: Rocking Sports.
2: Chelsea have been charged by the Football Association over alleged discriminatory behaviour by fans during their win at Fulham at the start of the Premier League season. Chelsea wrote to supporters following the 3-2 victory at Craven Cottage on 24th August, acknowledging receiving multiple reports of sectarian chanting from a small portion of fans. The Blues say they do not condone any discriminatory chants and that fans found guilty would face the strongest possible action. Hazy sunshine in Lusaka today with the highs at 28 degrees Celsius. Tonight will be clear with the lows at 14 degrees Celsius. The headlines. Grow Zambia agenda to deliver economic growth and government pushes for competitive construction industry. My name is Terence Makondo.

0: And now, Rock Nation, it is summer, so obviously you are looking for the freshest deals, and best believe the freshest deals are on from the fresh food people, and that is none other than Pick and Pay. So you can actually get their combo basket for just 399 kwacha 99 ngwe. And this combo basket includes a Pick and Pay breakfast meal, 5 kgs. It's wild white rice, 2 kgs. It's wild peanut butter, 1 kg. 2 liters Delight cooking oil, 500 grams of Jungle Oats cereal, 2 liters of Mazoi Orange Crush, and Blue Band Roots 3 medium fat spread, 500 grams. All these 7 items for just 399 kwacha 99 ngwe. Now remember, this deal is valid from the 25th of September today to the 4th of October 2026 at all Pick and Pay Zambia stores. Plus also, a very, very exciting event coming up. Don't miss out, the Pick and Pay Wine and Food Festival that is powered by Madison. That's coming on the 17th of October. So yeah, good food, great service every day. 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
2: All right, 15:21 is the time before the break. I had music of Niall Horan with A Little More Time. Kelani came through featuring Cardi B with Pocket. And I also had Chris Brown with Leave Me Alone. That was right after News 360. Be sure to join us for the next bulletin at top of the hour 16, at 17 and at 18 hours. Otherwise, catch the headlines at every half past the hour. So in the next 8 minutes or so, you do get the headlines. 15:22 is the time. Good afternoon, Lusaka City. How you doing? How you living? We are in the second hour of the show. Live on Drive is what you're tuned into. I hope you're having yourselves a great afternoon. I'm having myself a fantastic afternoon. You just know how it is when it's a Friday. I absolutely love Fridays. I think that has been established. But anyways, I know somebody else that is enjoying their Friday probably even more than I am. And this is none other than Naomi, who is celebrating her birthday today. Wow. Naomi, happy birthday to you. Happy, happy birthday to you and many more happy returns. I know yesterday I didn't see your message. I'm only seeing it now. But yesterday you were not in the best of spirits. Yeah, I won't get into the details of that because they are irrelevant at this point. It is finally your birthday and you are in high spirits. You say you are really, really excited, and I'm super excited for you as well. Happy birthday to you and many more happy returns. I hope you enjoy your day. And Ish, I'm so jealous of you having your birthday fall on a Friday. Where is the party at? Where is the cake? Where are we eating the cake from? Please do let me know. We just might show up. The entire rock family. And I'm talking about everybody. But anyways, good on you. Good on you. Happy plus one. Happy plus one. Anyways, in case you want to get in touch and let's get interactive this Friday afternoon. Let me know how your Friday is going. Let me know what you have planned for the weekend. I'll let you know what I have planned for the weekend a little bit later on. But my weekends are always very, very tame, so I don't really have anything exciting to actually talk about. But anyways, we'll see as the day goes on, as the day unfolds. Call me up, text me, WhatsApp me on 0979-190155. 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Otherwise, hit us up on our socials as well. On Facebook, it is 96.5 Rock FM. 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Use the hashtag Live to Rock Another Day, and let's get rocking, Rock Nation. All right, Live on Drive is what you're tuned into, and we're going all the way to 18 hours on a Friday. Nothing but the very best of hits for you and yours. Now, Naomi, since you're celebrating your birthday, I thought I'd do something for you, at least for a start. All right, before we actually get into the birthday in particular detail. This one is for you. It is musical 50 Cent with In the Club. Hope you enjoy your birthday.
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0: That one was music of Olivia Rodrigo featuring Robert Smith with What's Wrong With Me. Before that, the headlines. Be sure to catch the details at exactly top of the hour, 16 hours, 15:35 is the time. Now, when I started the show, I mentioned that I'm going to have some interesting guests in the studio, exciting guests in the studio to discuss something very, very exciting that will be happening in a very, very short while, in a few weeks' time, all right? And it is none other than Pick and Pay and Madison teaming up, bringing you what they are calling the Wine Fest. And I do have in studio two very exciting guests, two lovely ladies, Petronella Mkandawire, who is Marketing Projects Coordinator at Pick and Pay, and I also have Kalumba Musonda, who is the Chief Marketer at Madison Group. Good afternoon, ladies.
1: Afternoon.
2: How are you doing?
1: Fantastic.
0: Awesome.
1: We're good.
0: The moment you walked in the studio, you said you're enjoying the cool... you know, the coolness of the studio.
1: It's burning outside, so it's nice to be in studio. We'll stay as long as you need us.
0: Summer is finally here. So I was actually saying at the start of the show that normally during summer is when we have most of these events, fests, and exciting activities. So Pick and Pay and Madison are bringing us something called the Wine Fest. Please tell us about this.
1: So it's the Pick and Pay Wine and Food Festival.
0: Ah, okay.
1: Powered by
2: Madison.
1: There you go. So this will be the inaugural one in Zambia. It's really a premium lifestyle festival. I know many have heard of it in South Africa. It's a staple on the events calendar in South Africa. And really, we just wanted to bring it here in Zambia, obviously with a Zambian touch. And this will be on the 17th of October, right here in Lusaka at the Polo Field A Showgrounds. And starting is 12 to 18 hours, you can expect everything. Really.
2: Lots of wine. And so, might I add, it's also the first edition to actually happen outside of South Africa. So we're the only first country. Mm-hmm. With all the Pick and Pay stores all around Africa, we're the first ones to actually host this event outside South Africa.
0: So exactly. you say people should expect a lot. Obviously, wine and food is in the title of the event. What are people expecting in a nutshell?
1: Well, general access, obviously a ticket right now is going at 350 kwacha, only 350 kwacha, and that comes with a branded wine glass and 20 wine tasting tokens. Now, what that means is as you enter, picture yourself getting a nice wine glass for, allowing you sampling the different wines from 40 plus vendors that will be there. That's wine suppliers. Mm-hmm. And also the token really will just allow you to visit these different wine stands. We expect also to have a lifestyle, beauty and lifestyle lane as well. That will be all your cosmetics, male or female. We have Romano, also Heavenly, Dark and Lovely, that will be showcasing as well. And then we have two activities. These are like the highlights of the event, right? We have the wine pairing session and the mixology session. Now, okay. I must add that these are an additional 150 kwacha to the 350 general access.
0: Okay.
1: So what this entails is you get your ticket for 350, which will allow you every, wine vendor to your disposal. You go sampling wine. We also have a wine shop that will be present. You love the wine that you taste. You get to buy it at the wine shop right there at the venue at store price. I'll allow Kalumba to give a bit more details on the extra activities. That's the wine pairing and the mixology sessions.
2: Yeah, so as Petronella had said, this is an extra 150 for the wine pairing classes. So it's a master class, and we have an amazing sommelier coming in from South Africa, Colin Trotter. You don't want to miss this experience. We had the pleasure of attending his masterclass in Joburg in August, and it's something you really have to experience. So tickets are limited for that experience. There's only 80 tickets available, so it's a very exclusive side of it all. So it's wine pairing masterclass with Colin Trotter, and of course we have the mixology session, learn to make some cocktails. Mm-hmm. Again, limited tickets as well for that, another 150. To be able to experience that. So you get to make some cocktails, learn, ask a few questions from, what do they call them? Mixologists.
1: Yeah, mixologists.
2: A real mixologist. And this is sponsored by Diageo.
0: Wine connoisseurs.
1: Yes, exactly. There
2: so we have the wine connoisseurs and Colin Trotter, and we have Diageo bringing you the mixology classes. So it's an extra add-on. Have some wine, drink responsibly, make a cocktail, learn how to pair your food. We've got Chef Temwa as well, who's preparing the food that will be in the master classes. So it's really an added experience that you really don't want to miss. And you can go back to your friends and tell them how to pair Cabernet and with what meat, and you know how a sauv goes with this.
0: It would be
2: something good for you too, you know, some knowledge.
0: I'm looking forward to being bougie for a day.
2: Yeah, get your bougie on.
1: And also, what will be interesting about the wine pairing session is most of the ingredients the chef will use you can find in Pick and Pay. So we have 21 stores across the country. So whatever you experience during those sessions, even at the event itself, just know that you can find in Pick and Pay even after.
2: They're all in access.
0: All right. So Pick and Pay, the leading one of the leading retail stores in the country, Madison Group as well. This wasn't a pairing that anybody saw coming.
2: No.
0: So I'm sure with you, Kalumba, what's Madison's role in this wine and food festival?
2: So for us, our key thing here, as you said, it's not a combination. The combination you never knew you needed, but it does make sense.
1: Yeah.
2: It makes sense. So for us, we are the naming rights sponsor, so as it is, it's Pick and Pay Food and Wine Festival powered by Madison. But of course, more than that, we are bringing the whole Madison ecosystem to the wine festival. We do want, as I've spoken about the mixology class and everything, you are getting some knowledge. We are also bringing financial services right to your very relaxed environment.
0: That
2: it doesn't
0: awesome.
2: Have to be formal when you interact with your insurer. We've got Madison Life that will be there. We've got Madison General for your general insurance, who are also running great campaigns as well. So you can insure more, win more, win a whole lot of prizes.
0: Mm-hmm.
2: And Madison Life is hosting another baby expo. So moms, come and find out information there. And you can buy your tickets from there as well to the event. We've got Madison Finance Company that will be there as well. So get your Madison bank account. They also have exciting campaigns coming up that you could win pretty amazing and lifestyle related prizes. I don't want to say too much about that because it is soon to be announced. So you want to be the first to know about it, and we will be revealing that at the wine festival. So we've got our whole ecosystem. So for us, it's just being able to meet our clients where they are and not have them to follow us every time, not to interact with your insurer when you're claiming only, or when you at that point where you are your finance are, you know, giving you stress, but actually being there through and through, good and bad. We're always there for the bad, but we want to be in your life and part of your experience. So we wanted to bring this event to Zambia just as much as Pick and Pay wanted to. So we made it work together. And the partnership for us, we're partnering with a lot of companies, big brands, just like Pick and Pay, to be able to go further in terms of bringing financial services, financial inclusion, financial literacy to the market. So don't be surprised. You might see us in spaces that you never expected to see us.
0: That is awesome. Now, obviously, it is a wine festival, wine and food festival.
2: Yes.
0: Petronella.
2: Thank
0: you. Is this a family event, though?
1: Can I
0: bring my kids, for instance?
1: No.
2: It's for wine. It's for you.
1: It's a wine and food festival. So you're really just coming yourself above 18. All right. Like Kalumba mentioned earlier, it's responsible drinking. We have the tastings that close at 16:30 just to make sure people still get home
2: and
1: in good time.
2: Get their own time.
1: Exactly.
2: We will close wine tasting at 16:30.
1: Exactly.
0: 16:30. Yeah. Right.
1: So it is an above 18 plus rather audience that we are targeting.
0: Thank you for confirming that. I was about to come with the entire family.
2: No. We have the Madison Baby Expo on the 31st, so you can bring the family there.
0: Right.
2: That's
0: we'll
2: a family.
0: We'll talk
2: event.
0: About that. Some other time. I know. So go on.
1: Also, just to add on to what Kalumba had mentioned, you know, a lot of people are saying, well, this is a pairing you didn't see.
2: Yeah.
1: But when you think about it, we are one of the largest retail chain stores in the country. We have 55,000 plus customers in a day.
0: Wow.
1: And most of these customers also need knowledge on insurance. These are the same customers that Madison is also targeting. So why not bring the services, like she said, to them?
0: Mm-hmm.
1: Essentially, I like to think of this festival as a huge store at your doorstep, right? So when you walk into any Pick and Pay store, you have the deli. And just to mention also, our Pick and Pay chefs will be present. The food stand on the day will be from Pick and Pay. What's your favorite meal from Pick and Pay?
0: I love the hot dogs.
1: There you go. So all that will be on display and being sold on the day, courtesy of the Pick and Pay chefs. They will be preparing that. And then when you walk into any of the stores again, you find the liquor area. So that will be there as well. And then obviously now you have insurance, right? This is insurance week. Mm-hmm. So very, very important. Mm-hmm. The same customers that are filling their baskets and trolleys are the same customers that need to be insured and have all these financial facilities brought to them, courtesy of Madison.
0: All right, so finally, ladies, where can people buy tickets? What's the venue? And once again, just remind the people about the date, the venue, where they can buy tickets. I don't know, Kalumba or Petronella, who's going to take this one up?
2: Well, I think it's, I don't think the information will change, but it is on the 17th of October. Just
0: wrapping up to remind people.
2: 17th of October. Mm-hmm. It starts at 12. Gates open at 12. Be there on time. You really do want to have the first
0: By the way, is there any dress code?
2: No, it's summer flamboyance. Come as you are.
0: Okay.
2: So we don't want right. to we don't want to keep you
1: feel comfortable.
2: Look, I always say come as fabulous as you are. Always. There's no there's no overdressing ever. So come
0: because,
2: as you are.
0: Because I mean, you could go in a
2: Be
0: suit.
2: Be comfortable. It is hot though.
0: Go in a suit to an event where everybody's all casual and stuff. And
2: then, if you feel it,
0: and
2: you
0: then,
2: feel
0: and then
2: it.
0: You just stand out.
2: No, so it starts at 12. Be on time. The African time won't work here. The Zambian time won't work.
0: We don't do Zambian
2: time
0: anymore.
2: You come at 4, you're only going to have 30 minutes to be able to taste. So we've got entertainment, of course. Mm. We've got a live stage, a band, and DJs. But that, again, the event will be closing by 6 p.m. The wine tasting will be closing at 7 p.m.? 16:30 for the wine tasting, and the event will close at 7. Yeah. So come in time. It is at the Polo Fields A. Polo Fields A. I mean, you won't be able to miss the branding. So that's where we are, Showgrounds Polo Fields A. Getting your tickets, you can go to
1: 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You could also, get in touch with any of the select stores, that's Pick and Pay stores. Thursday, Friday, Saturday, we have promoters that are in the stores.
0: At the stores. At the
1: exactly. Stores. So you can engage them and get your tickets from them as well in the stores.
2: Yeah, and if you haven't gotten the website, just go to the Pick and Pay Zambia store. I think Google Pick and Pay Food and Wine Festival Zambia, you will find the website and the content that is there on the Facebook, Pick and Pay Zambia Facebook page.
0: Wow, this is awesome. I'm really, really looking forward to this event, the Pick and Pay Wine and Food Festival on the 17th of October. I have been speaking to Kalumba Musonda, who is... Petronella, you had something?
1: Yes. How do we not mention some of the wines?
0: Okay.
2: The wines that are going to be...
0: Okay, the
1: if
0: wines
1: you can allow me
2: I
1: very
2: like
1: quickly.
2: To surprise people.
0: Please, real quickly.
1: So we have Nederberg. I know we have the Jemison Activation Stand. We'll have J.C. Leroux, Leopard's Leap, Charles Lang, Durbanville, Namaki. I'm trying to get my palate
0: adjusted. The wine lovers must be salivating right
1: yes,
0: now.
1: Yes, 1659. So there's so many. Imagine 40 plus
0: wine suppliers.
2: So you can also, I always encourage people, I love a Chardonnay, but I will try something else. I think there's a Rose. Red wine that I've gotten to love just from wine tasting. Okay. And I always look for it. So always expand your palate and try other things. Don't
0: try
2: say, my favorite
0: wines,
2: isn't there, so I can't come. Mm-hmm. Come and experience some others that you might find your new favorite at the Pick and Pay Food and Wine Festival.
0: I think I might try them all.
2: That's okay. Your 20 tokens, I think that should be enough. That should be enough to cover you.
0: Oh, yeah. By the way, we haven't spoken about the tokens. What do the tokens give the showgoers?
2: So that is basically your passport to taste. So as you get your wine glass, that the token book is your passport to taste. So as you go to a wine vendor, they'll basically just rip a token out and then you can get your tasting shot.
0: Wow, awesome.
2: Yeah.
0: Awesome stuff. All right, so that is that. The Pick and Pay Wine and Food Festival coming your way on the 17th of October. I am absolutely looking forward to this one. I will definitely be there. I have been speaking to Madison Group Chief Marketer Kalumba Musonda and Marketing Projects Coordinator at Pick and Pay Zambia, Petronella Mkandawire. Thank you very much, ladies, for coming through to Rock FM and letting us know about this event. We will definitely be there.
1: You have to be there.
0: Yeah.
2: Thank you for having us.
1: Thank
2: and we'll
1: you.
2: See you at the event with a glass of wine in hand.
0: Definitely. Maybe even five. I don't know.
2: One tasting glass.
0: All right, thank you very much. All right, 15:50 is the time. Let's get back to the hits right here on your number one hit music station, Rock 96.5. 96.5 FM. 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
1: The headlines: Grow Zambia agenda to deliver economic growth and government pushes for competitive construction industry. Minister of Finance and National Planning, Stumbeko Msokotwane, says Zambia is on a path of progressive growth following the stabilization of the economy in the last 5 years. Dr. Msokotwane said following the stabilization of the economy, President Hakainde Hichilema set out a vision for growing the economy in line with the Grow Zambia agenda. He explained that much of the country's economic growth will be export-driven, supported by the massive expansion of various exports. Zanice reports that the minister was speaking during the 2026 Combined Second and Third Quarter National Development Coordinating Committee, NDCC, meeting in Lusaka today.
0: News 360.
1: Government has called for a stronger and more competitive Zambian construction industry capable of creating jobs, developing local skills, and driving economic growth. Ministry of Infrastructure, Housing and Urban Development Permanent Secretary Albert Malama says Zambia must build an industry in which local construction companies can grow from small contractors into major firms. Zanice reports that Professor Malama said this in a speech read on his behalf by National Council for Construction Acting Board Chairperson Collins Staley at the Build Zambia 2026 Awards in Lusaka last night.
0: News 360.
1: For international news, we monitored the BBC.
2: President Zelensky says that during their meeting in New York, President Trump reassured him he will grant Ukraine a license to build Patriot air defense systems after all. The original promise was made in July, but weeks later, Mr. Trump reversed his stance. As more clashes break out around Tigray in northern Ethiopia, internet services have been disrupted. This was confirmed to the BBC by a humanitarian worker in Tigray's capital, Mekele. President Emmanuel Macron has welcomed Pope Leo to the Elysee Palace, saying the pontiff's four-day visit to France was an honour that inspired hope. For his part, Pope Leo praised France's historic legacy to universal human values and warned about the challenges of artificial intelligence.
0: News 360.
1: The US dollar is trading at 19 kwacha 53 ngwe. The Great British Pound, 25 kwacha 82 ngwe. The euro is trading at 22 kwacha 19 ngwe. And the South African rand, 1 kwacha 19 ngwe. These rates are according to the Bank of Zambia. Please take note, they are indicative and may vary from bank to bank.
0: Rocking Sports.
1: Chelsea have been charged by the Football Association over alleged discriminatory behaviour by fans during their win at Fulham at the start of the Premier League season. Chelsea wrote to supporters following the 3-2 victory at Craven Cottage on 24th August, acknowledging receiving multiple reports of sectarian chanting from a small portion of fans. The Blues say they do not condone any discriminatory chants and that fans found guilty would face the strongest possible action. Hazy sunshine in Lusaka today with the highs at 28 degrees Celsius. Tonight will be clear with the lows at 14 degrees Celsius. 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My name is Terence Makondo.
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This is The Rent.

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0: Hey man, somber with my body isn't ready. You should see me when I'm in studio singing this song out loud. So passionate about it. Yeah, it's a great song. I love it. Absolutely love it. Before that one, Grace Abrams came through with Hit the Wall. I had some Sophie Tucker and One Republic with Tsunami. And also the Rock FM Essential New Tune, The Rent, Morgan Wallen with Last Thing You Need. This is the third hour of the show. Welcome to it. Good afternoon to you. Hope you're doing well. Hope you're having a lovely Friday afternoon. I, for one, am having a great, great Friday afternoon. And I hope I can spread that joy and cheer. So that's exactly what I'm going to attempt to do by playing you nothing but the very best of hits. And to, until 18 hours. And obviously, even beyond that, the hits will keep on playing because we are 24/7, 365, Lusaka's number one hit music station. All right, so today Naomi is celebrating her birthday. And then, so Patrick sends a message saying, good afternoon, Rock Nation. Good afternoon to you, Patrick. Naomi, where do you keep up exactly? Please. I don't know. Maybe Patrick wants to buy you a gift, Naomi. I don't know. I'm just the messenger. I'm just a middleman. So, yeah, Naomi, I don't know if you've heard this message. From the messenger, Patrick is asking, where exactly do you keep up? Maybe he wants to buy you a gift. Maybe he wants to spoil you for your birthday. But anyways, Naomi, I hope you're having yourself a great day. You mentioned that you are spending your day with your sister. Wow, that's beautiful. Awesome stuff. All right. Anyways, you two can get in touch and let me know how your afternoon is going. By the way, anybody else celebrating their birthday today, happy birthday to you and many more happy returns. You can call me up, text me, WhatsApp me on 0979-190155. That's 0979-190155 or 0961-762536. And let's get interactive this fine afternoon. I do have some entertainment news still to come your way in a very short while. And it involves Jay-Z. All right. So a woman that... some years back accused Jay-Z of raping her has changed her statement and says all that was untrue. But we'll get into the details of that one a little bit later on. Right, we're talking about Jay-Z, the rapper Jay-Z. Right, details about that one a little bit later on. Of course, News 360 coming your way, top of the hour, 17 hours. The headlines coming your way in the next 8 minutes. In the meantime, though, let's take a break and then get back to the hits. I have music of Shawn Mendes with Code in California coming up right after this. 96.5 Rock FM, Lusaka.
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1: This weekend, the Battle Knockout gets real. It's the three-way Battle Knockout weekend. It's not just music. It's a showdown. Showdown. It's the three-way Battle Knockout weekend. Three voices, three minds, three completely different vibes. Mr. Rock, Thrillmatic, TJ. No limits, no genre restrictions. They're bringing their own selections. Any year, any sound.

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0: It is the music of gospel conscious artist Kirk Franklin. It features Glowryler on this one. Something called This Time. I take a break. I'll be right back in a bit. Keep it rock.
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0: All right, 16:41 is the time. I had music of course, Kirk Franklin featuring Glowryler with This Time. Sam Felt came through as well with Need That Love and Central C with Wagwan. That was right after the news headlines. Of course, the details are coming your way in the next few minutes at exactly top of the hour, 15 hours. Welcome to Live on Drive. In case you're just joining us, this is the third hour of the show. Time is absolutely flying. Wherever time is flying to, nobody knows. I don't know. Anyways, Howard Mwansa at Chawama Level 1 Hospital. Your friend Given Chiluba would love to wish you a happy birthday. And we too would love to wish you a happy birthday on behalf of the entire Rock Nation. Howard Mwansa at Chawama Level 1 Hospital. I hope that you are enjoying your day. Many more happy returns to you. And we speak nothing but blessings from God for you. Enjoy your day. Happy birthday once again. All right, let's get into that news I was talking about earlier on about Jay-Z. Well, a woman who accused Jay-Z of raping her when she was only 13 has formally said her allegation was untrue. Now, the unnamed woman filed a lawsuit back in 2024 claiming she had been drugged and raped by Jay-Z, whose real name is Sean Carter, but we're going to refer to him as Jay-Z throughout the story. And also by Diddy at a party after the MTV Video Awards in 2000. Now, the stars obviously denied the allegations and she dropped the lawsuit last year. And Jay-Z then sued her and her lawyers. Now, in a statement filed in that case yesterday, she wrote, Jay-Z never raped me. I have never met or spoken to Mr. Carter or Jay-Z. Mr. Carter never engaged in any inappropriate conduct toward me whatsoever. Now, the woman, obviously her name is unknown, but in court documents, she's being referred to as Jane Doe. She also said, my claims that Mr. Carter, Jay-Z, and Mr. Combs, P. Diddy, raped me, while a third celebrity, whose name is not disclosed, they watched. She says these claims are false. There is no truth to any of my claims against Mr. Carter. I understand my false accusations have caused Mr. Carter immense pain, suffering, and damage that can never be fully undone. All right, let's talk about Jay-Z and how he reacted to this. Obviously, Jay-Z was distraught at this allegation, all right? So he vehemently denied the accusations, saying they were a blackmail attempt. She was just trying to get some money from him. And she described them, he described them as frivolous, fictitious, and appalling allegations. Now, when the accuser dropped her case in February 2025, so we're talking about Jane Doe here, Jay-Z, who is married to singer Beyonce, said, the trauma that my wife, my children, and our loved ones and I have endured can never be dismissed. Now, the woman who's from Alabama has now been removed from Jay-Z's lawsuit. She said she had not received any money, all right, because people were alleging that maybe Jay-Z paid her off. But she said she has not received any money from the rap superstar or anyone acting on his behalf and had not been paid to make her latest declaration. So anyways, Jay-Z is still suing the woman's former lawyers. And so yeah, that is another story that we'll obviously keep on monitoring and see how it progresses. Obviously, justice has to prevail at the end of the day. I won't say much about this.
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1: The headlines. Grow Zambia agenda to deliver economic growth and government pushes for competitive construction industry. Minister of Finance and National Planning, Stumbeko Mosokotwane, says Zambia is on a path of progressive growth following the stabilization of the economy in the last 5 years. Dr. Mosokotwane said following the stabilization of the economy, President Hakainde Hichilema set out a vision for growing the economy in line with the Grow Zambia agenda. He explained that much of the country's economic growth will be export-driven, supported by the massive expansion of various exports. Zanice reports that the minister was speaking during the 2026 Combined Second and Third Quarter National Development Coordinating Committee, NDCC, meeting in Lusaka today.
0: News 360.
1: Government has called for a stronger and more competitive Zambian construction industry capable of creating jobs, developing local skills, and driving economic growth. Ministry of Infrastructure, Housing and Urban Development Permanent Secretary Albert Malama says Zambia must build an industry in which local construction companies can grow from small contractors into major firms. Zanice reports that Professor Malama said this in a speech read on his behalf by National Council for Construction Acting Board Chairperson Collins Staley at the Build Zambia 2026 Awards in Lusaka last night.
0: News 360.
1: For international news, we monitored the BBC.
2: President Zelensky says that during their meeting in New York, President Trump reassured him he will grant Ukraine a license to build Patriot air defense systems after all. The original promise was made in July, but weeks later, Mr. Trump reversed his stance. As more clashes break out around Tigray in northern Ethiopia, internet services have been disrupted. This was confirmed to the BBC by a humanitarian worker in Tigray's capital, Mekele. President Emmanuel Macron has welcomed Pope Leo to the Elysee Palace, saying the pontiff's four-day visit to France was an honour that inspired hope. For his part, Pope Leo praised France's historic legacy to universal human values and warned about the challenges of artificial intelligence.
0: News 360.
1: The US dollar is trading at 19 kwacha 53 ngwe. The Great British Pound, 25 kwacha 82 ngwe. The euro is trading at 22 kwacha 19 ngwe. And the South African rand, 1 kwacha 19 ngwe. These rates are according to the Bank of Zambia. Please take note, they are indicative and may vary from bank to bank.
0: Rocking Sports.
1: Chelsea have been charged by the Football Association over alleged discriminatory behaviour by fans during their win at Fulham at the start of the Premier League season. Chelsea wrote to supporters following the 3-2 victory at Craven Cottage on 24th August, acknowledging receiving multiple reports of sectarian chanting from a small portion of fans. The Blues said they do not condone any discriminatory chants and that fans found guilty would face the strongest possible action. Hazy sunshine in Lusaka today with the highs at 28 degrees Celsius. Tonight will be clear with the lows at 14 degrees Celsius. The headlines. Grow Zambia agenda to deliver economic growth and government pushes for competitive construction industry. My name is Terence Makondo.
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Now, this is how you keep up with the latest in hip music, and we shall blaze this by the hour. 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
1: Right, that was music of The Disciples featuring Kyozo with All I Need. Nicky Romero and Almero featuring Grace Barton came through with Run To You. And right after that, The Rent, the Rock FM Essential new tune, Morgan Wallen with Last Thing You Need. I also had some BTS with Come Over. That was right after the news at 17 hours. Be sure to catch the next bulletin at 16 hours. Otherwise, the headlines coming your way in the next few minutes at exactly 17:30. All right, let's check out some more stories. This is your bizarre story for today. Absolutely sad story as well. So, yeah, brace yourselves. A 31-year-old taxi driver identified as Abel Mwape has been discovered shot and unalived at the University of Zambia near the School of Law. Now, Police Public Relations Officer Godfrey Chilabi said Mr. Mwape was found unalived in the driver's seat of a Toyota Runix, registration number CAG2255. Chilabi said the incident is believed to have occurred between the early hours of yesterday, September 24th, and today, 7:30 hours. He said UNSA security personnel reported the matter at Handsworth Police Post under Chelston Police Station around 12 hours after finding Mr. Mwape unresponsive inside the vehicle. So sad. Preliminary investigations indicate that he sustained a gunshot wound to the head. Mr. Chilabi said Mr. Mwape, who lived in Garden Chilulu, had left home for work around 22 hours on September 23rd, 2026. That was 2 days ago. He said Mr. Mwape was later positively identified by his wife, while the vehicle owner confirmed that he was employed as a taxi driver. Police processed the scene and the body was deposited at the University Teaching Hospital mortuary for post-mortem. Chilabi said investigations are ongoing to establish the circumstances surrounding the suspected murder and identify those responsible. Very, very sad story this one is. Absolutely sad. This should not be happening, not on our watch. 96.5 Rock FM, Lusaka. 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

That was the music of Armin Van Buuren with Take Me Home. I'm definitely taking you home. I am behind the wheel. 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Moving on with the music, it is another featuring Eddie with It's So Nice. 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
2: All right, 17:40 is the time. Before the break, I had music of Chris Brown with a theme song. Chris Brown, who we actually spoke about yesterday, all right, he was trending on socials for quite a number of posts that he made on Instagram saying that he hates the music industry. He hates everybody. He's the king. So that's Chris Brown, who's also in a bit of some trouble. But anyways, we'll obviously mention yesterday that we'll monitor the story. So we will monitor the story and see how far it goes. But anyways, before Chris Brown, I had Lil Baby with Dead Fresh. And we're fast approaching the end of the show. And I have a message here from Patrick. It says, time is flying. I totally agree with you, Patrick. Time is absolutely flying. And I said this earlier on, like, wherever time is going to, nobody knows. You know what I mean? But anyways, nonetheless, let's make the most of this little time that we have together, because 18 hours, we are calling it. So let's talk about, let's get into your traffic update for today, and let's talk about the greatest road and, the construction works going on there. So, the Lusaka City Council has announced that they are set to commence phase two. In fact, government is set to commence phase two of the rehabilitation and upgrade of the Greatest Road. And this will include the construction of a flyover bridge at the hybrid traffic circle in Lusaka at a cost of more than $18 million. Well, it is about time, man. That stretch is an absolute headache. If you ever live in the east of Lusaka and you use the Greatest Road and you get to around the Levi Mwanawasa teaching hospital, it is a nightmare there in terms of traffic. It is absolutely crazy how the traffic gets really congested, like it gets jam-packed. You'll be in traffic for close to an hour, all right, and then maybe you're just heading to Chostone or something. So anyways, let's get into it. Ministry of Local Government and Rural Development Permanent Secretary for Technical Services, Mr. Nicholas Piri, disclosed that the project is aimed at addressing traffic congestion and improving commerce between Lusaka, Eastern Province, and other connecting roads. It's about time. It's about time, man. Mr. Piri made these remarks after leading a team of engineers from the Ministry of Local Government and Rural Development, the Lusaka City Council, and KLG Construction Consultants and Zulu Baro Development Consultants to inspect ongoing roadworks in Lusaka. So he says the flyover bridge project is targeting an investment of between $18 to $20 million. This will ensure that we put in place infrastructure that will allow for the free flow and circulation of traffic coming from Eastern Province into Lusaka, from Lusaka into Eastern Province, and some of the resources will be channeled towards feeder roads along that stretch. Wow, this makes good reading, man. This is absolutely sweet news to me. He said the project was expected to commence next year. Well, obviously, the ongoing roadworks in Lusaka right now were targeted for completion by December 2026. And we've spoken about this before right here on this show. So the PS said government was also prioritizing the completion of road projects in other parts of the country, including approximately 10 kilometers of roads in Sulawesi, Choma, and Mazabuka. All right, so yeah, Sulawesi definitely needs some roads. I've lived in Sulawesi for a bit, and they definitely need some roads there. So yeah, 10 kilometers, that's a start. That's a start, but obviously more roads will be needed. But anyways, so that is some very, very good news, if you ask me. He went on to say resource constraints had previously affected the pace of roadworks, but he assured that government was working to ensure adequate resources were made available to facilitate the completion of the projects, all the projects across the country. All right, this is very, very good news, and it's a step in the right direction.
0: This is
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2: Oh yes, it is about that time. 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All right, so these are all your locations. 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All right, so the numbers that you can call me on are 0979-190155. 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
2: All right, so the phone lines are officially open. 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And you could be a winner of some delicious pizza to enjoy with your friends and family. All right, so I do have my first caller. You throw to Rogra. Good afternoon.
3: Good afternoon, sir. How are you?
2: I'm good, thanks. How are you?
3: I'm great. I'm here for Flavor Pizza.
2: All right. What's your name and where are you calling from?
3: I'm Clement.
2: Collins, where are you calling from?
3: Clement.
2: Oh, Clement. Clement, where are you calling from?
3: Yes, from Lusaka.
2: All right. So, Clement, what is the name of the promotion that Roman's Pizza is running?
3: Flavor Pizza.
2: All right. When does it end?
3: Running for a month, I think.
2: Sorry, come again?
3: It's running for a month.
2: All right, so I'm going to give you a hint. It's ending in October. What's the date? The day, rather. The date.
3: The day.
2: The date, yeah.
3: The date on the 31st.
2: No, that's not correct. Clement, try to call me back. All right, there you have it. Our first caller not paying attention to the details that I was giving, all right? Very, very simple questions. These are all the hints. We're actually in everything I've spoken about and everything that we have, you know, been building up to. You are through to Rock FM. Good afternoon.
4: Good afternoon, Terry. How are you?
2: I'm good, thanks. How are you doing?
4: I'm good. This is Ferdinand. Hi for Ferdinand from Matero.
2: Ferdinand?
4: Hi for Ferdinand from Matero.
2: Oh, hi for Ferdinand. How are you doing? How are you doing? Nice to finally hear from you. I'm always just receiving messages from you.
4: Oh, yeah.
2: All right. So tell me, give me three locations where you can find a Roman's Pizza.
4: That's Cosmopolitan Mall.
2: Mm-hmm.
4: And what's this? Salama Park.
2: Mm-hmm.
4: Three more.
2: Come again?
4: Just
2: one more. Just one more. You've gotten two. Just one more.
4: Luanika Mall.
2: All right. So, what is the name of the promotion that Roman's Pizza is running?
4: Free Savior Forever.
2: All right. And what is Roman's Pizza's tagline? You know, Roman's Pizza? I'm going to give you
4: Best
2: a hint.
4: Price.
2: Uh-huh. No.
4: Price.
2: Close,
4: Best
2: close.
4: Value.
2: All right. Well, close enough, close enough. Congratulations. We'll get back to you. Congratulations on winning yourself that pizza. So, what you need to do is just send your details, your full names and NRC number to this very same number that you have called.

0: How much is the Savor Flavor deal going for?
1: $199.
0: All right, awesome stuff. And when does the promotion end?
1: Next month.
0: Close enough. Congratulations. Please send your details to this very same number. All right, that's your full names and NRC.
1: Thank you so much.
0: All right. All right, there you have it. We have our winners for the Roman's Pizza. Congratulations to each and every one of you. And that is my time. Thank you all so much for joining me. This has been Live on Drive. I'm your host. I have been your host every single weekday, 14 to 18 hours. It is nothing but the very best of Drive Time Radio, courtesy of your number one hit music station. I'd love to wish you all a great weekend, a great rest of the day. Of course, I always leave you with this message. Go out there, spread love, spread kindness, spread that positive energy. You just never know who might need it. I'm out of this place. Goodbye and God bless.
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4: The headlines. Grow Zambia agenda to deliver economic growth and government pushes for competitive construction industry. Minister of Finance and National Planning, Stumbeko Msokotwane, says Zambia is on a path of progressive growth following the stabilization of the economy in the last 5 years. Dr. Msokotwane said following the stabilization of the economy, President Hakainde Hichilema set out a vision for growing the economy in line with the Grow Zambia agenda. He explained that much of the country's economic growth will be export-driven, supported by the massive expansion of various exports. Zanice reports that the minister was speaking during the 2026 Combined Second and Third Quarter National Development Coordinating Committee, NDCC, meeting in Lusaka today.
2: News 360.
4: Government has called for a stronger and more competitive Zambian construction industry capable of creating jobs, developing local skills, and driving economic growth. Ministry of Infrastructure, Housing and Urban Development Permanent Secretary Albert Malama says Zambia must build an industry in which local construction companies can grow from small contractors into major firms. Zanice reports that Professor Malama said this in a speech read on his behalf by National Council for Construction Acting Board Chairperson Collins Staley at the Build Zambia 2026 Awards in Lusaka last night.
2: News 360.
4: For international news, we monitored the BBC.
5: President Zelensky says that during their meeting in New York, President Trump reassured him he will grant Ukraine a license to build Patriot air defense systems after all. The original promise was made in July, but weeks later, Mr. Trump reversed his stance. As more clashes break out around Tigray in northern Ethiopia, internet services have been disrupted. This was confirmed to the BBC by a humanitarian worker in Tigray's capital, Mekele. President Emmanuel Macron has welcomed Pope Leo to the Elysee Palace, saying the pontiff's four-day visit to France was an honour that inspired hope. For his part, Pope Leo praised France's historic legacy to universal human values and warned about the challenges of artificial intelligence.
2: News 360.
4: The US dollar is trading at 19 kwacha 53 ngwe. The Great British Pound, 25 kwacha 82 ngwe. The euro is trading at 22 kwacha 19 ngwe. And the South African rand, 1 kwacha 19 ngwe. These rates are according to the Bank of Zambia. Please take note, they are indicative and may vary from bank to bank.
2: Rocking Sports.
4: Chelsea have been charged by the Football Association over alleged discriminatory behaviour by fans during their win at Fulham at the start of the Premier League season. Chelsea wrote to supporters following the 3-2 victory at Craven Cottage on 24th August, acknowledging receiving multiple reports of sectarian chanting from a small portion of fans. The Blues said they do not condone any discriminatory chants and that fans found guilty would face the strongest possible action. Hazy sunshine in Lusaka today with the highs at 28 degrees Celsius. Tonight will be clear with the lows at 14 degrees Celsius. The headlines. 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

This weekend, the Battle Knockout gets real. It's the three-way Battle Knockout weekend. It's not just music. It's a showdown. Showdown. Showdown. It's the three-way Battle Knockout weekend. Three voices, three minds, three completely different vibes. Mr. Rock, Thrillmatic, TJ. No limits, no genre restrictions. They're bringing their own selections. Any year, any sound.

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1: Whoa, whoa, whoa, whoa, whoa, whoa.
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She a baddie, so keep me motivated, keep her around. 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I put you down on some real without even trying. 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Hey, who this for?

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